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0: 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The number one breakfast show. 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

0: Good morning. That was Chains of Love by Charlie XCX. Happy Saturday to you. It is absolutely a pleasure just hanging out with you today. I'll be with you all the way until 7 a.m. this morning. Of course, standing in for Tash Villa on early mornings on KFM 94.5. Listen, I hope that you are ready for today. Whether you are on your way home, whether you are going somewhere, whether you are just waking up. Good morning and welcome to Early Saturday Mornings on KFM 94.5. You can, of course, connect with me on the WhatsApp line. It is 082-945-0940. You don't want to go anywhere because we have amazing music lined up for you. And we're just going to have conversations about everything and everything that is relevant, fun and interesting. So you don't want to go anywhere. But, of course, you can connect with me and let me know what it is that you are getting up to, what it is that you're doing and where it is that you're going on the WhatsApp line. 082-945-940 is the WhatsApp line to connect with me on. And we are going to get this morning officially started on the right note. 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

Jeremy Lubes, Better Together on KFM 94.5. Good morning to you and happy Saturday. My name is Dylan Majavi, standing in for Tash V here on early Saturday mornings on KFM 94.5 with the most music to make sure that your day is extra special, to make sure that you are having the best day of your life or the start of the morning, of the day. You know, for me, it is a perk to kind of wake up this early and just get a head start on the day. And I'm sure you feel it too, wherever you are this morning, because there's just something about it, right? There's just something about waking up early and just joining the 5 a.m. club people. You know, being that person, man. You know what I mean? It's just something about it, because you just feel like you get more done. You feel more productive. You feel like you're ahead of the game. You really feel like you are that bird catching the early worm. And you get so much done. And then the next thing you see, you're like, oh, okay, everything is ticked off my list that I wanted to do. And no matter what it is that you do, as long as you kind of get it done on your timing and your pace. And that's why, for me, waking up early is one of the best feelings ever. And I know not all of us are morning people, and that's okay. But for me personally, I am a morning person, and I love just getting ahead of things, because it just makes you feel like you are just getting things done, you know, not necessarily in control of things, because we have to let go of control and just allow for surprises and just allow for things to just surprise us sometimes, you know. So with that being said, I hope that you are having a good start to your morning, and may it be even more amazing, because I'll be here with you all the way until 7 a.m. just hanging out, just having conversation, just playing you the best music to make sure that you have that extra special day. And of course, you can connect with me on the WhatsApp line. It is 084-082-945-940. Okay, that is the WhatsApp line. Connect with me and let me know where you're at, what you're doing, and what you're getting up to.

0: Animal by Cat's Eye becoming one of my favorite songs on my playlist because it's just a vibe. It just gets you going. It just gets you moving and grooving and shaking your bodies all the way around. Because this song is absolutely amazing. Just the meaning of the song Animal by itself is a track that explores the contrast between the polished professional versions of ourselves. So we show at work a certain version of ourselves, right? And we all can relate to this. We all just show a certain version of ourselves to certain people in certain places. And then, of course, the uninhibited energy that we let out behind closed doors. Mm-hmm, you know what I'm talking about. We have those moments. We have those versions of ourselves. And this song just, of course, explores that. But what makes it even more beautiful is that Ed Sheeran co-wrote the song with Cat's Eye, right? So he was a fan of them when he heard their song called Gnarly. And he was traveling in Mexico and he reached out to them directly. And he said, listen, after hearing your music, I love your vibe. I love your music. I love what you stand for and how you just go about it in the music industry. And then, of course, they later met in France at the NRJ Music Awards. And that's where he told them, listen, he had written a song for them. Can they do something? Can they make it work? And that's how this song came about, Animal. So what the song is just saying, listen, let out your animal, okay? Let out the fun, energetic version of yourself. And that's the best place to be, to just be in that energy of realness, authenticity, and just to let go of shame and just allow yourself to purely be. But the one thing that stands out for me is that celebrities fanning on other celebrities and just music artists coming together to collaborate and work on masterpieces, which I think is absolutely amazing. And I'm becoming such a fan of how people in the music industries are collaborating and working together and just creating amazing music. And that's what it's all about. But listen, we are still we're half an hour into the show and I'm having a blast with amazing music just starting off my day. So I do hope that you are having a good start to your day wherever you find yourself this morning, all right? But of course, I'm going to be hanging out with you all the way until 7 a.m. standing in for Tash V. I am Dylan Majavi. You're on KFM 94.5. Let's get it.
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0: I'm selfish. Selfish by Justin Timberlake. That's one of those songs that you're just going to break out and sing, right? And I think, is it just me or like, does everyone become a professional singer when they're alone in the car? Like, this is that song. Like, I'm in studio and I'm belting it out here. I get selfish. It's just one of those songs that makes you just want to sing your heart out, your lungs out, your diaphragm out. You just want to sing. And I feel like we all have that moment where we just become professional singers, right? Not necessarily in the shower, but in the car also. We feel like we are professional singers. We are singing to the crowd of one and we are belting it out. And this song, Selfish by Justin Timberlake, is that song that makes you want to sing out loud. That just want to make you perform your best performance of your life. Because you're almost a professional singer like that when you're alone in the car. And that's us. I mean, we all are those people. Not guilty of it, but we all do that. We all do that. And it's okay. I'm here to tell you it is okay. Listen, if you just tuned in, welcome to Early Saturday Mornings on KFM 94.5. You're wondering, who is this? What voice is this? I'm Dylan Majavi, standing in for Tash V, and I'll be here all the way until 7 a.m. to make sure that your morning is extra special. But of course, you can connect with me on the WhatsApp line. It is 082-945-0940. 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

0: Such an inspiring song, David Guetta. I just don't want to wait. That is such an inspiring song. Just celebrate where you at, what you're doing, the little milestones in your life. And also, if you bought that t-shirt, that new item of clothing yesterday, wear today. Wear today. Why not? You know, we are here to not wait on anything, but to just live in the moment and just to celebrate everything that we do, because we don't know, you know? So just celebrate it. And in the same time, everybody that's taking part in the Foot van Afrika marathon happening in Bredasdorp today, all the best for all the runners, because I believe this marathon is not for the faint-hearted. It is the toughest race with the warmest heart. And it's such a beautiful, atmosphere, running through the farm with the golden air and the fields and the striking fame balls during this marathon. So all the best to everybody, because I see the WhatsApp lines coming, the messages coming through on the WhatsApp line. Everybody just wishing everybody the best. And I'm wishing you the best. If you are on your way to Bredasdorp, if you're there already, all the best with whatever kilometer you are running today. I wish you all the best, because we are not waiting on anything. We are celebrating and we are going head first into every moment that is just going to be phenomenal, because at the end of the day, it is for you, as it should be. And it must be for you. So all the best with it for everybody that is taking part in the Foot van Afrika marathon today. Just all the best. And of course, send the messages through on the WhatsApp line 082-945-0940.
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0: Secrets by DJ The God and Ray. I don't know about you, but I am having a good time this morning. I'm having a good time this morning. It's just too liquor. Listen, I want to know about you. If you're not out at Futa Fun Africa Marathon, right? I want to know what it is that you're getting up to. What it is that you are doing if you're not running a marathon this morning. And then I have to say, go Whalers! All the best for you. And of course, again, all the best for each and every one that is participating in the Futa Fun Africa Marathon out in Predarsdorp. And we got this one that has come through.
1: Good morning.
0: Good morning.
1: From Sutherland, the Northern Cape.
0: Hello, hello.
1: Today is my nephew's 21st birthday, so I'm busy preparing, getting preparations
0: mama.
1: In order. We're just going to have a nice braai here in Sutherland.
0: Cute.
1: So, may you all have a blessed and awesome Saturday.
0: Oh, Yene, thank you so much, George. Really appreciate it. Thank you so much. And happiest of birthdays to Yene. If you happiest of birthdays, 21. What an amazing milestone and just many blessings for the new year ahead. And, of course, if you are celebrating your birthday, happiest of birthdays to you. You share a birthday with Jimmy Fallon, a American comedian and talk show host. He turns 52 today. Come on, Virgos. It is Virgo season. It is Virgo season. If you're a Virgo, hello. Hello to you, my brother and sister, because I too are a Virgo. And happiest of birthdays to you if you're celebrating today. Like I said, we're not waiting on anything. We are celebrating just life. We are celebrating the little things, the big things. So enjoy it and have fun and just make sure that you are living your best life for yourself. And then Justine, hello, hello. On your way to Albertina for the Eden Cape Chess Championship. All the best. Oh my word, that's absolutely amazing. All the best for the championship. I hope that it's going to be everything that you want it to be and more. And just celebrate the journey. Celebrate where you are. Celebrate the moment, because we are not waiting. We are not waiting, okay? We are here to celebrate. I'm Dylan Majavi, standing in for Tash V this morning. You can, of course, continue connecting with me on the WhatsApp line. It is 082-945-0940. I feel
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0: What a song, what a song. The hit song of 2015, We Dance Again by Black Coffee and featuring Nakane. And this song was actually written about sexual healing and bringing a lover out of depression. And I mean, we see the song as a straightforward party track anthem, and it's just vibey, and we just want to dance again. But in all underlining of the words, the lyrics, and how we see it as, so the vocalist Nakane on the song revealed that the lyrics describes a lover helping another lover recover from depression through intimacy, contrasting with how most fans view it as a pure dance anthem. How amazing is that? We always just sing, and I know all of us do it. We sing the song, we vibe, it's an amazing song, and we just want to dance and sing to it, but not understanding like the depth of it, the real meaning. Sometimes there's not much meaning to certain songs and lyrics, and then other times, such as this song, We Dance Again, there is that depth, that meaning. The lyrics means something more than what it is that we think about. We have this song, of course, on the lead single of Black Coffee's album, Pieces of Me, which actually won the album of the year at the South African Music Awards. How amazing is that? Now you know if you didn't know.
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0: This is Love Sensation by Madonna and Kylie Minogue. What a banger. And before that was 1 million views, Goldfish, and my favorite Material Lover just before that. Listen, wherever you find yourself this morning, I do hope that you're traveling safely. I do hope that you are having a good morning thus far. Tuning into KFM 94.5 with the most music, making sure that your morning and your day is extra special. And of course, in order to enjoy the day, in order to have fun, we need to know what the weather looks like. We need to prepare, you know, if you haven't stepped outside of the house yet, if you haven't, stepped out of the car yet, you know, you need to know what the weather looks like, and we are going to get into it after this.
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Light Switch by Charlie Puth. That is, listen, as promised, we are going to get into the weather so that you could know, so that you can prepare for the day ahead. This is your weather forecast for today. Winelands interior, so that's Balmoral direction. It would be clear and warmer inland with afternoon temperature pushing slightly higher towards 23, 24 degrees before a cooler change arrives earlier. And then False Bay coast side, Musenberg Strand direction, breezier conditions coming off the bay with temperature hovering around 19 to 20 degrees. And then moving all the way to the southern suburbs, that's Constantia Claremont direction, slightly warmer during the afternoon peaks, reaching up to 22 degrees with slightly southerly winds. And I know the winds can just be such a pain, but we are going to navigate around it. And then, of course, City Bowl and Atlantic Seaboard, Camps Bay, Sea Point direction side. It will be sunny and clear today with a high near of 20 to 21 degrees and moderate southeast breezes. So with that being said, the weather seems quite good enough to do a braai, a gathering. It is decent enough for you to plan your day, but of course, always wear sunscreen to protect that gorgeous skin of yours and make sure that you are okay and covered. But other than that, now you know the weather, now you can plan accordingly. But of course, stay KFM wherever you go, because we make sure that you have the good day ever.

0: absolutely love the song. Is It Love by Tyler? Now, this song right here helped her make history by making her the African artist with the most top 10 hits on the Billboard Rhythmic Airplay chart. I mean, so this song peaked in the top 10 of the Billboard Rhythmic Airplay chart, giving Tyler a total of 5 top 10 hits on the chart and breaking a tie with Tems and Burna Boy. Our girl is doing the most. Absolutely proud of her. Always a fan. And just to see her flourish from strength to strength is just absolutely amazing and so inspiring to so many local artists and so many South African artists, which is just absolutely beautiful. Go shine, shine, shine, Tyler, as you should, because it allows us also the permission to shine absolutely bright as well.
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0: This is YYY by Shawn Mendes. Before that was What Is He, Liam Cover. 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

0: Closer by Sky Blue. What a song. And what a way to end off the show this morning. Thank you so much for keeping me company with chatting to me on the WhatsApp line and just connecting with me. I do appreciate it. My name is Dylan Majavi. I stood in for Tash V here on early Saturday mornings on KFM 94.5. Then, of course, all the coming Stan Mars entertaining you all the way until 10 with the most music and great conversations as he always does on every Saturday and every Sunday. And then, with that being said, just have an amazing day. You know what the weather looks like. You planned ahead. So just celebrate every moment. We're not waiting anymore, but we are celebrating the little milestones, the big milestones. We're even wearing the clothes we bought yesterday. We're not waiting for a special occasion to wear it. We are going to wear it today because we are tired of waiting. We are done with waiting. We are celebrating every moment and every occasion, okay? And with that being said, don't overdo it, but do it over. And now with the news with Edward.
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2: Thank you and a very good morning. Public Service Commission Chairperson Somadoda Fikeni has called for recommendations to address political impunity within government departments. Fikeni testified at the Matlanga Commission yesterday, where he outlined how political decisions have ultimately hampered government's service delivery. He says transparency must be upheld between political employees and department heads, referring to the spat between on-leave Minister Senzo Mkunu and suspended Police Commissioner Fane Masemola over who is authorized to dispatch police units.
3: Once there is no consultation, there is no transparency, it's indicative of other things.
2: Conservationists and government are at odds about how to respond to the mass sardine die-offs linked to the pilchard herpes virus. The Department of Forestry, Fisheries and the Environment says there's not enough evidence to justify a complete ban on sardine fishing, despite calls from environmental groups for a total shutdown. The department has limited fishing rights holders to just 25% of their remaining quotas until the 2nd of October, while monitoring continues. And moving abroad, a court in France has finally compensated U.S. celebrity Kim Kardashian for having been the victim of an armed robbery, awarding her €1. The socialite was attacked at a hotel in the capital of Paris in 2016, and last year, 8 people were arrested in connection with the incident. This week, the court awarded those affected by the robbery compensation, and Kardashian had only sought a single euro, saying in a statement to the Associated Press, quote, "We are thankful to the court and everyone who supported us throughout this process, and we hope to now move forward and continue to heal." Turning to the weather now, fine over the southwest, otherwise a cloudy to partly cloudy and cool to warm day ahead for the Western Cape. Cape Town reaching a high of 24, Fredendal 31, Beaufort West 19 and George 17 degrees. Once again, the top story in Eyewitness News at this hour. Public Service Commission Chairperson Somadoda Fikeni has called for recommendations to address political impunity within government departments.
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1: You could have started with like I missed you.
0: No.
1: Oh, okay. Neo.
0: Absolutely just, not.
1: Well, okay.
0: Do so it somebody all again. Ran away last weekend when I was out of the gun run. Do you know why I ran away? Because it was cold. If you had was by your coat and you might miss your lisha to many cover to start, so he left.
1: I heard gun run and I ran.
0: Yeah, we KFM 94.5, it's Weekend Breakfast, 13 after 7. Welcome back, Edward. You
1: Thank
0: were
1: you,
0: missed,
1: Stan.
0: And it's great to have you back.
1: Your aim is getting better, though.
0: 100%.
1: Soon you won't miss me at all.
0: Yeah, okay. Getting there. Mm. How was Northern Cape?
1: Yearlijk. It's the first time in a long time that I've been there where it actually rained. Unfortunately.
0: Oh, stop it.
1: Precies.
0: Wow.
1: And it's got that Gauteng weather vibe because it's like rain, you hear a bit of thunder, and onskielik is it as if it nooit gebeur het nie, sun is shining, everything very nice. So, this die dung wat hy doen, but that's it. Plants actually grow when there's water. So, dit was ook mooi om te sien.
0: Incredible.
1: Die heuveltjies was groen, die berge was eindelijk mooi, instead of a desolate thing, because normally I drive through in December, and I like it my by a fall.
0: Maar luister, I mean, it's incredible. I was watching a trailer of a movie that was shot in the Northern Cape.
1: Oh, yeah.
0: That black is amazing.
1: Like, jy kan sien, jy gaan in die Noord-Kaap in because the mountain texture changes. En aanskielik is dit hier heeltemal 'n ander wêreld. So very nice, very peaceful if you go there to relax. I have to say, no flowers.
0: No flowers?
1: No flowers whatsoever. Dit was mos nou die blomme seisoen is nou technisch al voorbij, but it ended way earlier than
0: Ja, maar
1: as
0: lente, ek moet nou net sê, what if you imagine in September?
1: It's normally mid-August until mid-September is wanneer die blomme op hulle beste is, but this year's rain en goedkies het hom nie goed gedoen nie, so by the time I was there, and that was last weekend already, there were no flowers on the road.
0: Edward is back, we do battle, it's K from 94.5 Weekend Breakfast. Morda.
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0: Taking it back in time, what a classic. Miles Smith, Drive Safe. 18 after 7 o'clock, it's KFM 94.5. It's Weekend Breakfast. Stan Mars with you till 10. So there's a song that I want to play, right? There's a song that I have in mind. It's a song that's kind of on my heart, right?
1: Oh, yeah.
0: Now, I'm not going to tell you who the song is for, right? But I'm going to give you clues about the artist, right?
1: Okay.
0: So the artist is a music icon, actress, pop culture pioneer.
1: Oh, yummel.
0: 100%.
1: Okay.
0: 100%.
1: Okay.
0: Said person grew up on a homestead. Major child star.
1: Child star.
0: Major
1: okay.
0: child star.
1: Okay.
0: Appeared on regular on television in the 70s and the 80s.
1: Oh.
0: Including TV shows, Different Strokes, and a show called Fame.
1: Nou moet ek het ken. Nou moet ek weet wie dit is.
0: 100%.
1: My mind was on the Disney child stars, want dan sou dit soos Hilary Duff gewees het of Selena Gomez of so.
0: Yeah,
1: but now the 70s. Yeah, nee, nee, 70s is... Child star in the 70s.
0: Consecutive yellow. Number one albums. The only female artist in the history of the Billboard charts to score 5 consecutive number one studio albums.
1: What?
0: Rhythm Nation. Control.
1: Oh, I feel terrible. When
0: the Velvet Rope.
1: Yeah.
0: And All For You.
1: I must know what it is.
0: So I'm not telling you who the song is for.
1: Uh-huh.
0: But... In 30 seconds, I need to play the song.
1: Nee, die mense op WhatsApp gaan weet wie dit is. Ek voel soos 'n noel. One weekend away and nou gaan my kop ook daarmee jong.
0: Must I make it easy for you? Must I make it easy
1: wasn't
0: for you?
1: That was easy.
0: I know.
1: As ek geweet het, het ek geweet. Dis die ergste.
0: Kom ek maak dit makkelijk vir jou.
1: Okay.
0: Her brother's really famous.
1: Oh, it's Janet Jackson, isn't it? Awesome.

Okay, from 94.5, great songs, the world's greatest music. It's Weekend Break with Saturday Edition. Sharon, you got it right with Janet Jackson. Irene Cara was a great guest from Gail. Thank you very much. Hello, Lizelle Luchana. It's morning, Stan and Edward. I'm glad you're back. Edward, to keep an eye on Stan. I'll just keep an eye on him.

0: 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Great song. Ladies and Mob, beg your pardon, Love is Blind. 7:33, Anthony DeSera's got the latest sports. We'll touch base with the sports desk. Happy Saturday to you. What's happening your side? Amy Faku on the way. We'll do a bit of a quiz on the other side at 8 o'clock. Ed Sheeran, Maroon 5, Olivia Dean, and Mikasa coming up.
1: Hey, Brian, what's today's workout, buddy?
2: Yeah, Monday's leg day. You?
1: I'll be warming up on Gates of Betway.
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1: Tuesday?
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1: Same. 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

0: DJ Clark, K from 94.5. It's Weekend Break, this Saturday edition, 7:44. It's called Wolves. Liesl van der Veste is on the way. She's got a feel-good fitness guide. We'll touch base with her. We'll find out what's happening, where you could go to just enrich yourself as we get ready for the ultimate season. And apparently, from what I'm reading and doing a bit of research on as well, it's going to be a summer that we won't forget. It'll be one of the hottest summers ever. So best we start working on those summer bodies if you haven't already started. But Liesl will have more deets in the next couple of minutes.
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2: Môre môre, hoe gaan dit?
3: Stan, wat 'n fantastiese dag in die Kaap vandag. Die son skyn, almal is uit, almal ry fiets, die wind is weg. Alles gaan goed aan hierdie kant. Hoe gaan dit met jou?
2: Lekker, dankie. Weather's looking much better than last week's Saturday and Sunday at the gun run.
3: Much better. But I mean, those are perfect conditions for the gun run.
2: 100%.
3: And what a great day out. Really, loads of fun. Great hearing you and seeing you at the start and the finish. The vibe was unbelievable. And now we move on to another marathon in a month's time, the Nelson Mandela Marathon. 1 month away. Can you believe it?
2: Tell me about this marathon. I'm not so familiar with it. I've been seeing it and hearing about it. Tell me more.
3: So it's the first one. It's the inaugural Nelson Mandela Marathon taking place on Sunday, 18 October. For my non-marathon runners, immediately before you switch off, let me just tell you, there's not only a 42.2, the 21.1-kilometer slave route challenge is also on that day, plus the 10 and the 5K events. So if your October goal wants to be your first 5K or step up to a 10K or tackle a half marathon or a full distance, this one is for you. All the profits will benefit the Nelson Mandela Foundation. So what you need to do is you just need to type in Nelson Mandela Marathon into your search bar, into your Facebook page, into your Instagram. You'll find it there. Entries are open. It's just over a month away. And then today, in an hour and a half's time, is the I Am Able Fun Run in Kales River. And it's at the Alta de Toy School in Kales River. And before you say, I can't make it, there's also a virtual option of a 2.5, a 5. You can walk, you can run. And it's all to help raise funds for these learners at the Alta de Toy School, including learner transport, access to education for learners. And even if you can't take part, maybe a donation to the school would be a great option as well. Then this evening, we honor our nurses with the night run to honor nurses in Sea Point, starting from the lighthouse.
2: Awesome.
3: 6 p.m. Isn't that incredible?
2: That's amazing.
3: And what we don't realize is the long hours that our nurses work from 7 until 7.
2: Mm.
3: And this is why this race is 7 kilometers long. It's non-competitive sunset run or walk, open to families, open to different fitness levels. And the proceeds help supporting the education and training of nurses in South Africa. And you know the incredible job that they do. So that is a great one to get out to today. And then tomorrow, a nice free event that's happening at Life Retreat Studio in Lawrenceford. 9:15 is the first outdoor free yoga class of the season held at the Lawrenceford Estate. It's a one-hour practice around movement, breath, and connecting with the surroundings. Even if you're completely new to yoga, this is a great one to get into. Absolutely free tomorrow at the Life Retreat Studio in Lawrenceford. Life Retreat Wellness, they've got a booking page on their Instagram or Facebook. So complete.

0: mouthful for up at the sky this morning.
1: Sounds like a plan. Always happy to be chatting to you. I'm quite excited for the Nelson Mandela race. I think it's going to be amazing.
0: I think it's going to be absolutely incredible. And I love that there's options for everyone. 42, a 21, a 10, and a 5.
1: 100%.
0: And it's exactly 1 month away. So in exactly a month, it will be the inaugural Nelson Mandela Marathon. And Stan, maybe you and I should do the 5.
1: Sounds like a plan to me, eh?
0: We should have to chat because I'm always roping you into something.
1: No, I never said
0: always
1: no.
0: Game.
1: Yeah, yeah, 100%. Lekker dagie.
0: Thanks, Stan.
1: Ciao, ciao. Ciao. Thank you, Liesel van der Westhuizen. And that's our Feel Good Fitness Guide on KFM 94.5.

0: 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Let me tell you, goodies up for grabs. It can be yours. 1,000 Rand Canal Walk gift card can be yours between now and 10 o'clock, right? All you need to do, really simple and easy process. What you need to do for me, you need to identify a certain place in Canal Walk. I've got a couple of clues for you. I'll share the clues. If you can figure out where it is, what you have to do, just send me a keyword Canal Walk with the name of this place, as well as your name and ID number to 0829450940. And who knows, I could be calling you before 10. $1,000, not a bad way to start your Saturday.
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0: 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Amy Farku, it's called Love Drunk. 8 o'clock news on the way. We'll do a bit of battle with Edward over the next couple of minutes. 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
2: Thank you very much and good morning. The Madlanga inquiry has been warned by its latest witness of possible resistance to upcoming recommendations. Public Service Commission Chairperson Somadoda Fikeni was on the stand yesterday testifying on challenges the PSC experiences regarding policy implementation in governance, terming this as the political economy of inefficiency. Fikeni explained how the PSC saw minimal action following investigations into state officials. Golden Arrow Bus Service has announced a 4.5% increase to some of its fares. The increases take effect on the 28th of September and will primarily affect selected off-peak cash fares. Golden Arrow spokesperson Bronwyn Dyke-Bayer says the adjustment follows sustained increases in the cost of operating bus services, including fuel and maintenance. And the Castle of Good Hope... And the Castle of Good Hope is marking 500 years of military history in the Cape this weekend. Rare vehicles, uniform displays, medals and stories are some of the features promised at the Military Heritage Weekend starting in an hour's time. Today we'll feature live reenactments from early Khoi warriors and VOC soldiers to combatants from the Anglo-Boer War and World War II. The military fair will run until 5 p.m. today and tomorrow with admission set at 25 Rand. The Castle of Good Hope's Jacques Olifier adds that the event will also feature guest lectures by figures like former anti-apartheid activist Shirley Gunn.
3: The association of the castle, having been an MK operative in the 1980s, she planted a limpet mine at the castle.
2: And turning to the weather, fine over the southwest, otherwise a cloudy to partly cloudy and cool to warm day ahead for the Western Cape. Cape Town reaching a high of 24, Langebaan 22, Ladysmith 21 and Knysna 19 degrees. Once again, the top story in Eyewitness News at this hour, the Madlanga inquiry has been warned by its latest witness of possible resistance to upcoming recommendations.
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0: Good morning, I'm Anthony Tashada. It was a tough outing in the WXV for the Springbok women. They struggled to withstand the relentless waves of Wales attack as they fell 50-19. Waller with a yellow card inside the opening quarter. Lochner then receiving a yellow for high tackle, which after a bunker review was upgraded to a 20-minute red card. Meanwhile, a year out from the Men's Rugby World Cup and the Springboks' final warm-up game has been penciled in. They're set to tackle Fiji on September 18th, 2027, 15 days before the start of their title defence down under against Italy. While in football, Brentford came out 3-0 winners in West London over Chelsea in the Premier League. Xabi Alonso's side controlled without being dominant in the first half, but then went off the boil in the second 45, conceding goals to Anthony, Thiago and Carvalho. UEFA and CONCACAF have written to FIFA President Gianni Infantino calling on the sports governing body to pay out at least $10 million from its cash reserves to each of the 211 member associations. The BBC reporting the letter outlines FIFA is on course to close out the 23-26 cycle with approximately $6 billion in reserves. Therefore, over the next 4 years cycle, funding investments in the infrastructure and football development of those associations should be used from the reserves. This appears to be a direct response to the scrapped FIFA Forward Enterprise, which was said to be funded by private investments. In cricket, Australia have taken an unassailable 2-0 lead in the ODI series against Zimbabwe. They won the second outing by 84 runs. Travis Head, a player of the match for his quick ton. While in golf, midway through the BMW PGA Championship, Ryan Gerrard is 2 clear of the field on 12 under par. Highest placed South African is Jaden Schaefer. He's on 4 under par. Also at the Baltimore Championship, tee times for the third round will be moved up by an hour to avoid a loss in the afternoon of play due to thunder showers which are expected in North Carolina. Neil Shipley is 1 clear of the field headed into the weekend on 15 under par. Anthony Tashada, Eyewitness News Sport.
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0: No.
1: 0829450940. Edward's going to need all the assistance that he can get.
0: Help.
1: We're doing a quiz, right?
0: Oh, no.
1: Now, if you know the answer, help Edward. 0829450940.
2: David Bowie.
1: I'm going to throw random facts at you.
0: Okay.
1: Right?
0: Okay.
1: The first clue takes you back to 1982.
2: It could be David Bowie. Yeah.
1: 1982. The answer is everybody. In 1998, said person produced an electronic album.
2: Oh. Couldn't be Fetch
1: Your Boys. Very first Grammy Award.
2: For the very first Grammy
1: said
2: Award.
1: Said person's first Grammy Award.
2: Okay, that mocked me a second.
1: This person won a Golden Globe Award.
2: No.
1: For Best Actress in 1996.
2: Okay, that eliminates David Bowie, and also Pet Shop Boys is more than one person, so okay.
1: I'll throw random facts at you.
2: Hoi, hoi. Until I get something.
1: In 1984.
2: Donna
1: the
2: Summer.
1: Same person.
2: Donna Summer.
1: Got an award.
2: Uh-huh.
1: For appearing in a music video in a wedding dress.
2: Wait, I completely missed that one.
1: In 1984,
2: okay.
1: Said person got an MTV Video Music Award for appearing
2: in a wedding dress.
1: 100%.
2: Okay.
1: 84. Who am I?
2: Wait.
1: 082.
2: Agweet.
1: 9450940.
2: Ek dink ek weet.
1: Give it a shot.
2: Nee, ek gaan die mense nog 'n kansie gee om te raai daarso, want ek dink s'is I can only think of one reason to appear in a wedding dress in the 80s, given that there's the 80s song Touched for the Very First Time.
1: You're thinking Madonna.
2: Ek dink so.
1: All right.
2: Okay. Ja, die feit dat jy nie reageer nie.
1: 9450940. What do you say? Nadia, incorrect.
2: Oh no, Nadia. Did you also say Madonna? Julle almal tik in Madonna, dan kyk ons. As hy sê reg, dan weet ons. Because I can't see what you're typing.
1: Morning, Clinton. Incorrect you are. Courtney, spot on. Well
2: Courtney,
1: done,
2: did you say Madonna, Courtney? Did you say Madonna?
1: Steve, correct you are.
2: Well done, Steve. I hope you said Madonna.
1: Liesel, incorrect.
2: Oh no, Liesel. I hope you didn't say Madonna.
1: Sharon, incorrect.
2: Oh no.
1: 0829450940.
2: Nee, dit moet Madonna wees. Appearing in a wedding dress, dit was haar tipe ding. It's that and the cones that we all remember, wat gelyk het soos die sugar cones, wat jy mos al roomys opkry.
1: Vibeke says Madonna, now Aim says Madonna, Eli Madonna.
2: And they say?
1: Cindy Lauper.
2: Ooh, dis wat jy bad in nie.
1: That's a great guess.
2: Ja.
1: Very good guess. 0829450940. I need your answer in the next 15 seconds, please.
2: Ooh, Sydney Lauper is ook 'n slegte enetjie nie. Especially that rags to riches story where her English teacher told her, you will never amount to anything.
1: Oh, really?
2: Ja. This is as near. Weet jy wat? Ja. Okay, I'm gonna... gaan ek nou maar moet raai. Dit is 'n baie goeie. Dit kan of Madonna of Cindy Lauper wees, want as ek daaraan dink, I can also see her in a wedding dress and an empty. Maar ek gaan nog steeds gaan met Madonna, net vir die.
1: Shall we see? Okay, hold on.
2: Okay.
1: What does Sharon say?
2: Okay.
3: Did you say I was wrong?
1: You are wrong.
2: Okay, 100%. What did she say though? What did she say?
1: What does Christine say though?
2: Let's say Christine.
4: Hi, Stan, it's Christine.
2: Uh-huh.
4: I say it's Madonna.
2: Okay.
4: Have a great day, take care, stay safe.
2: Donkey Christine. With yes! Yes!

0: Thanks for telling over a million listeners that I was wrong. Much appreciated. Stan Mars.
1: Oh, Sharon. I didn't know the answer either, says Lizelle, because we're talking about the quiz and Edward getting it right. But I liked Edward's singing. Really? You must be the only one that liked his singing. And now he becomes more confident in answering Stan. He gets more confident because he gets a lot of help. 8:30, KFM 94.5, it's Week at Break for Saturday edition. Good morning, Kiyomori. Trust you well. Yeah. If you're on the road, if you're on the go, if you've already had your 5 o'clock gym session today, great. Let me tell you, we'll do battle again on the other side of 9 o'clock this morning. It's going to be pretty intense. Goodies up for grabs that can be yours. All you need to do for me, to win yourself a 1,000 Rand voucher, courtesy of Canal Walk, right? Identify where I am. So I'll tell you where about I'm going to be, because today that's where we're going to be. If you can identify the place, send me the keywords Canal Walk, name, your name, ID number to 0829450940. And I could be calling you, right? So Canal Walk is our destination, but you need to figure out where in Canal Walk I am. I could be calling you and you could be winning yourself a 1,000 Rand gift voucher courtesy of Canal Walk.
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6: Good morning, I'm Anthony Tejeda. Brentford have handed Chelsea a second Premier League loss in their last three games. They came out 3-0 winners in West London Friday evening. In rugby, the Springbok women on the wrong end of a 50-19 loss to Wales. 8-3 it was. Captain Babalwa Lacha feeling disappointed.
7: Our team has much more potential than what was displayed, and we came alive from time to time in the second half, which speaks to our potential. But I think it's about showing up on the day when it comes to test match rugby, and I think Wales showed up much better than we did throughout the game, actually. So we must give credit where it's due, to be honest.
6: In cricket, the Proteas women have won the first four T20s of their historic tour of Zimbabwe and have one last encounter this afternoon. Well, good news for English fast bowler Brydon Carse, as police have dropped their investigation into an alleged assault. He'll now be subject to an investigation from the cricket regulator, with the English cricket having announced that he's available for selection once again. In tennis, their second round Davis Cup qualifying, Korea leading India 2-0, Canada with the same lead over France, while the US Open finalist Ben Shelton was stunned by Jiří Lehečka, meaning the Czechs and Americans are level going into day two. We also have the opening day between Chile and Spain, Germany and Croatia, and Great Britain against Ecuador. While South Africa will be in action at the Irini Country Club against Bosnia and Herzegovina in World Group 2. MotoGP Austrian Sprint is 3 p.m. with quali set for 11 a.m. Pedro Acosta was quickest during practice and FP1. In boxing, Hamza Shiraz has been forced to withdraw from the proposed WBO super middleweight title bout and therefore relinquish the title. The body will now regroup and decide the pathway forward. And a bizarre moment in Japan at the Asian Games. The Korean men's hockey team were played out by the North Korean national anthem instead of their own. It didn't stop them from performing, or maybe it gave them some extra motivation as they hammered Bangladesh 5-0. Anthony Teixeira, Eyewitness News Sport.

0: Rihanna, K from 94.5, Weekend Breakfast, Saturday edition. So when people are on a journey, right, and your journey starts and you follow a certain diet and you're prepping for summer, which is great. So people would then have egg whites. Do you know that I find it the most pointless thing? Just have an egg.
1: Well.
0: But now they say, no, you must have the egg white. Because the egg white is healthier than the entire egg. So now you buy a bottle of egg whites.
1: Yeah, okay.
0: You can buy, I mean, or you can just, I've seen it because...
1: You're joking.
0: You must know your hero now is a 5 a.m. gym member.
1: Yeah, natuurlijk.
0: And it has fascinated idea because people are saying, no, I had egg whites for breakfast. I would rather not have breakfast than have egg whites. Lost it. Lost my alles.
1: Buying a jar of egg whites is still the thing that caught me off guard. But it makes sense. Because otherwise, if you exclusively go for, I'm going to buy eggs and only have the egg whites, what doen jy dan met die geel?
0: 100%. Okay, so wow. I haven't even thought about that.
1: You can make a nice bernaise. Maar dan of jy dan eet jy nog steeds die ding en dis nie gezond nie.
0: Because you need to eat clean. Sê goed wat ek hoor.
1: Maar kyk hier, eierwit, there's something to be said for the egg whites being healthy. They use it in, not so much anymore, maar in the days where you would, wijnbereiding, what's the thing in English, to refine the wine, a white wine especially, you would use egg white to refine it. So dat het nogal kenmerke wat een paar gagas kan opvreet, I suppose. I'm just getting chemistry and biology wrong here. Maar ja, eierwit is vir wynbereiding. Wine refining? Wine fining? Fining, ja.
0: It makes no sense to me. No.
1: Okay.
0: People say, no, you need to eat clean.
1: Yeah.
0: You must have egg whites.
1: Okay.
0: Leave it. Have water. You know what I'm saying?
1: Ach, nee, man, maar jy moet iets eet.
0: Now also, because of my new journey that I'm on.
1: Yes.
0: Because I'm just now, you know, I'm a hero now.
1: Yeah, you're glowing. 100%. Positively glowing.
0: 5 o'clock in the morning is when I'm gymming, right?
1: Yeah.
0: So now I'm in a group, right? But the gym group I'm in, it's called the pensioners group.
1: Ach, nee.
0: No, true story.
1: Okay, but why?
0: I'm in a group called the pensioners group.
1: Uh-huh.
0: Then I also realized something about this group that I'm in.
1: You go to the nursery and you get a discount.
0: I'm the oldest in the group.
1: Maar hoe kom nou julle die... Jy het nie een grijs haar op jou kopie?
0: Nee, ek het hier die gel.
1: Well, okay, well done.
0: Yeah,
1: that's good gel.
0: Yeah.
1: Are you using egg whites?
0: I'm the oldest in this group, yeah.
1: Hi.
0: So to all the pensioners in the group, morning to you guys. And they were at the gym yesterday. They did some weight training. So when I hang out with them also, when I walk into the gym.
1: Uh-huh.
0: But as die mense mooi, ek dink die mense, but die man behoort me so saam met die mense.
1: Yeah, yeah, yeah.
0: So ek is net so like so in between. I'm like a sandwich. Ek gooi net so aan, yeah.
1: Yeah, okay.
0: K from 94.5, 10 away from 9. It's Stan Mars with you till 10 o'clock. We trust you. While it's Weekend Breakfast, Jens, ask the sports nutritionist, have the whole egg, says Jake. What? Could be. Because egg whites. Also.
1: Again, what do you do with the yolk?
0: Egg whites.
1: You can't even weggooi nie, dis mors.
0: Tastes like what? Nothing.
1: Meringue?
0: No.
1: Well, that's the
0: meringue.
1: Sugar.
0: Meringue.
1: Okay.
0: Wat praat jy hierso?
1: Maar daarvoor gebruik jy die suiker and then you whisk the egg whites into a meringue.
0: Bob Marley, One Republic, Ana Kikiana coming up. It's K from 94.5. It's the world's greatest music on the way. Goodies up for grabs. Courtesy of Canal Walk, you could be a winner. But the pensioners, I'll see you later.
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0: 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Stan, why did you try yoga class? Wow. Wow. Well done, Stan, for going to the gym. I'd rather go to a yoga class, Lizelle. Shoo! Stan, are you the patty of the sandwich? Could be. Could be. Have you seen the prices of egg whites? No. No, I haven't, actually. I don't think it doesn't appeal to me, although it's highly recommended. A lot of people are saying it's highly recommended, which is amazing. But I mean, yeah, it's just not for me. 3 minutes away from nine, Edward on the way, top of the hour. Anthony DeSario will wrap up our sports at approximately 9:30. You and I will do battle with Edward on the other side at 9 o'clock this morning. Thank you very much for tuning in to KFM 94.5, the world's greatest music and more coming up.
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0: Edward has a family member who's got a baby, said baby lost a tooth. So when I grew up, you'd leave some money for the baby. Tooth fairy would come.
1: Tooth fairy of die tandmeis in
0: right?
1: Afrikaans.
0: But Edward was of the opinion he must leave a 1 rand coin.
1: That was back
0: in the... I mean, jy is so cheap, but it's unbelievable.
1: Maar dit is in my dag. In my dag was 1 rand goed genoeg.
0: Really?
1: And then for one of the front teeth, this was nou a groot ding.
0: Oh, was
1: okay,
0: it?
1: Okay, again, calling her a baby, sy sal 6. Sy gaan my klap as ek haar baba noem. But yeah. If you lose one of the two front teeth, let's see, groot goeders. I think it was
0: money wise.
1: Yeah. Okay. So it was either a 2 rand or a 5 rand. Jy het nou net die twee daarvan. Dan kry jy nou die 5 rand. Dit was groot. Ek dink jy kan met 1 rand. Where do you even get a 1 rand coin?
0: I'm so tired of Edward. Edward wants to give this poor child a 1 rand coin.
1: Well, how otherwise would she be a poor child? She can't be a poor child if I give her 10 rand. Then she'll be a rich child. She needs to be a poor child.
0: 10 rand.
1: Maar gaan jy nou 10 rand? Hoe gaan jy voel as jy 10 rand vir 'n tand ontvang?
0: So now you must know also who always pays for breakfast here, because it's definitely not him.
1: Mm.
0: So you want to buy breakfast with a 10 rand?
1: Well, imagine.
0: Scamio.
1: Imagine you can go and buy kry for 10 rand.
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1: Very good morning. I'm Edward de Kock. President Cyril Ramaphosa has extended the Madlanga Commission's final report deadline to the 25th of January next year to allow for critical expert testimony. The commission, which began public hearings into corruption within the criminal justice system last September, was initially due to sit for 6 months. The presidency says the additional time is vital to process new evidence, including recommendations from various experts. The investigation has led to revelations of widespread allegations of police capture. Over in the Eastern Cape, the Democratic Alliance is calling on the management at Nelson Mandela University to act against students who disrupted a planned visit by Deputy Higher Education Minister Yusuf Kassim in Gqeberha. Students from opposing political organizations blockaded the university's south campus entrance with burning tires yesterday, preventing Kassim from accessing the venue. The deputy minister was due to meet students over concerns including NSFAS funding, bursaries, meal allowances, accommodation, and student health. And over in the U.S., a man has landed in hot water after his son abused a company credit card to advertise his YouTube channel. Dave Sarkisian had reportedly showed his son how to run a promotion campaign after the 9-year-old complained that he did not have a lot of subscribers for his YouTube channel, giving him $20 to buy advertising. Unbeknownst to the father, his company card was still connected to the Mighty Mike Plays channel, and 3 weeks later he was called in to explain $118,000 in promotion expenses. This week, Mighty Mike Plays posted a final message by Sarkisian explaining he's putting his son's channel on pause while they deal with the fallout. The video has since garnered almost 3 million views, with many comments calling for a crowdfunding campaign to help Dad out. Turning to the weather, fine over the southwest, otherwise a cloudy to partly cloudy and cool to warm day ahead for the Western Cape, with some isolated showers and thundershowers in the northeast. Cape Town reaching a high of 24, Clan William 29, Prince Albert 22, and Swellendam 23 degrees. Once again, the top story in Eyewitness News at this hour. President Cyril Ramaphosa has extended the Madlanga Commission's final report deadline to the 25th of January next year to allow for critical expert testimony.
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0: Let's get together and feel alright. Look at you standing, playing this liquor music today. Thank you.
1: I'll take it. I accept it. Let's do battle. 0829450940.
2: No.
1: Your clue.
2: Oh, no.
1: Is as follows. Get involved if you know the answer, because Edward's going to need all the help he can get with this. Nick Rhodes. Stephen Duffy.
2: Wait.
1: John Taylor.
2: Yeah.
1: Birmingham, 1978.
2: Okay. Okay, I think I'm on Stephen Tyler.
1: These,
2: I'm gonna count.
1: These gents formed a band.
2: Not Led Zeppelin.
1: Right? Yeah. They became one of the most successful bands of the new romantic scene in the early 80s.
2: Okay.
1: 0829450940. I need the name of the band.
2: Quite a Ken I
1: Because
2: Duffy.
1: There's a question two.
2: Oh, no.
1: That comes from the band.
2: Hmm?
1: But you first need to identify the name of the band.
2: Want het gaan iets wees soos wat ook al die liedjie se naam is, is 'n vraag. So it could be something like What Is Love, which is actually not a bad one. But that's not a band. That's a singular person, I think.
1: Name of the band.
2: Ah, Dwight Duffy.
1: English pop rock band.
2: I would think so. I think you said Birmingham, so it
1: 100%.
2: Jesse Ingles stars.
1: Nick Rhodes, Stephen Duffy, John Taylor. The band went through several early changes before the band's lineup settled in May 1980. Foreigner is a great guess.
2: Oh, it's not a bad idea, Lenny.
1: Really, that is a very good guess, Ronald. Well
2: Steve
1: done.
2: Steve Duffy and 100%. Taylor. My problem is I get Steven Tyler gehad, and that they're American anyway. Oh, Aerosmith. A group van drie.
1: According to Billboard, this band have sold over 100 million records.
2: Then it cannot be Dream Academy, even though they've got some great treffers.
1: Inducted into the Rock and Roll Hall of Fame in 2022.
2: Wow.
1: 100%.
2: Well, quite. Nou moet ek hulle ken. Ah, it's going to be one of those like, oh, genade, hulle is nog levendig.
1: Maggie, correct you are.
2: Well done,
1: Sharon,
2: Maggie.
1: Spot on.
2: Well done.
1: Linda. Nice.
2: Okay, there's drie mense.
1: Correct.
2: Oh, I should know this. There's drie mense.
1: Clint it's Smith, spot on.
2: It's not Steelers.
1: Romero
2: wheel.
1: Says, isn't it Queen? Ralph, you are correct.
2: It can't be Queen. Did you omit any band members? Nee, maar it kan nie Queen wees nie. This is romantic music.
1: 9:15, we're doing Battle K from 94.5. It's
2: help.
1: Weekend Breakfast.
2: Help!
1: 0829450940.
2: Did help me? Ask Kree help me. You can see the WhatsApps. I can't.
1: Kirsty, correct you are.
2: What help it hulle help? Specific nou eers. We've been doing this for months.
1: 100%.
2: Drie mense, VK, we can do this. Just for the record, VK, Verenigde Koninkryke, I wasn't trying to swear. Drie mense, Birmingham. Come on, it's Beatles is 4, Queen is 5, the Telford.
1: Shall I give you the clue that's going to give you the answer?
2: Ja, want het gaan die vraag wees en die vraag is die liedjie se naam and that's going to be the band.
1: Right.
2: Ja. You're doing a Mission Impossible. Hulle het Mission Impossible het gevat van hierdie mense af. No! Nee, that just made it worse.
1: 30 seconds, I need an answer. Janetta Prince says, Stan, is it Westlife? That's a good guess, but no, it's not.
2: Nee, the 80s.
1: 15 seconds.
2: 80s. Quite. Ach, nee, man. No, is it? Oh, this is an obvious group. This is an obvious group. Man.
1: Roger Moore.
2: Ja.
1: Starred.
2: In a movie. James Bond. Hoeveel mense het al nie vir James Bond gesing het? Bon Jovi is van Amerika af, so it's not them, but they did View with a Kill. Nee, they did the other one. Wie het al die James Bond goeders gesing?
1: 10 seconds.
2: Nee, ek kan nie deur al die James Bond goeders, but I mean, even Billie Eilish is now included in that one. Jy hebt Adele gehad, we go back in time. View to a Kill, Live and Let Die. Wie het Live and Let Die gesing? Het
1: was Elaine, spot on you are, Stephen well done, George, Elaine. Correct you are.
2: Nee, nou gaan ek deur al die... Live and Let Die, nee. The name zelfs of... Madonna het het al gesing.
1: Roger Moore playing 007
2: yes.
1: in A View to a Kill.
2: Yes. Well, yeah, among others.
1: 0829450945 seconds.
2: Ah!
1: The name of the song is A View to a Kill.
2: Yeah, but it helped my no knee.
1: By the band.
2: The thing, the answer, Dydan.
1: Duran.

0: Taking it back in time to Duran Duran, A View to a Kill, K from 94.5. Very good morning. Going out to Gabriella, to Annabelle, and to Joshua. Trust you guys are having a great Saturday. Have a fantastic day further, whatever the plans are for the balance of today. May it be one of your best days ever. That comes from Uncle Stan. Dwight, how goes?
1: Hey! Here we go.
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Anika Kian, it's called Your Touch. Goodies up for grabs. 1,000 Rand Canal Walk gift card can be yours, right? 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If you know where it is, though, I'll give you an opportunity to tell me where you think it is, because I'm going to be there today. Send me the keywords, Canal Walk, the name of this place, as well as your name and ID number to 0829450940.

0: 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Timo ODV, it's called I Need You, 9:31. Anthony Teixeira's on the way. Reminder for you coming up. 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Here's your clue, though. This Canal Walk destination is all about high-energy fun, trampolines, climbing challenges, and obstacle courses for adventure seekers of all ages. Its name also happens to describe that wonderful feeling of having no limits and being free to do what you want. 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I could be calling you next.
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7: Good morning, I'm Anthony Teixeira. The Proteas women will head out for a final T20 in Bulawayo against Zimbabwe. They currently lead the series 4-0 with the first ball expected at 1:30. Later in the afternoon, England and Sri Lanka's men will meet in the third T20 of their series. In rugby, the Springbok women fell 50-19 in the WXV against Wales in Cardiff. While throughout the afternoon and into the evening, there's more clashes. Italy play Japan, England against Canada, France play Australia, and Scotland meet New Zealand. In football, African champs Mamelodi Sundowns will make their debut in the FIFA Intercontinental Cup. They're set to take on Asian champions Al Ahly in the second round of the tournament. Coach Miguel Cardozo believing his side will see this as one of the many massive clashes that shall define their season as a success or not.
8: Football matches for big teams happen consecutively. We're going to play then a two-leg qualifying round for the Champions League with a very strong team. We're going to play a final of a MTN8 with a very strong team. We're going to play then another final on the continent, a Super Cup with a very strong team. So those matches will be one after the other in the next months. So resilience, capacity to push ourselves to the limit and show character will speak for the achievements we're going to get throughout this period.
7: Kickoff at Loftus is set for 3 p.m. At the same time, the Betway Premiership will have a Richards Bay against Sekhukhune United, while Polokwane City then face AmaZulu. Evening encounter sees Kruger United against Stellenbosch. Over in England, the day begins with a lunchtime clash between the winless duo Spurs and Aston Villa. At 4 p.m, the reigning champs Arsenal head to an informed Brighton. Newcastle take on Hull City. Everton against Ipswich Town. Then Nottingham Forest to take on bottom club Coventry City. While Friday evening, Brentford leapfrog Chelsea on the log with a 3-0 drubbing of the Blues. Anthony Teixeira, Eyewitness News Sport.

0: It's going down right now. It's going down. It's happening. So let me tell you what's happening in case you don't know. Where in Canal Walk are we today? 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
1: Good morning, Sam. How are you doing?
0: Lekker dankie. What's happening on this beautiful Saturday? What are you up to?
1: So, hubby and I are in the car. We're on the way to our daughter's birthday. She's turning 2 today.
0: Hey!
1: So off to have some fun.
0: Isn't it? So, baby's turning 2 today and it's happening today.
1: Correct, yes. We're actually literally on our way to pick up the birthday cake and then we're off to my mom's house for a little family get-together.
0: Probably the best birthday gift to happen today. So do you know where I'm at in Canal Walk? Do you want to give it a shot?
1: Yes. My guess is Freedom Adventure Park.
0: Ashika?
1: Yes?
0: Congratulations, you've just won a 1,000 Rand Canal Walk gift card.
1: That's going to be even more fun. Now we have money to attend Freedom
0: Adventure Park. Happy birthday to baby, all right, and have a great day further.
1: Thank you.
0: Stay on the line. I just want to get some of your deeds. That is that. We'll do it again tomorrow on the show, same time, same place. So catch Weekend Breakfast with yours truly, Stan Mars, next week Saturday for your next chance to win with KFM 94.5 and Canal Walk. Canal Walk, have it all.
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0: Teddy Swims. Lose control. Goodbye. It's been great. KFM 94.5 Weekend Breakfast. I'll see you tomorrow morning, same time, same place. Goodies up for grabs. Another Canal Walk gift card could be yours. Thank you very much for being part of the show. It's been absolutely brilliant. Have a great Saturday. Further callers next. Ciao. Just Andalex
1: it. Do you have a sore throat? Andalex C oral rinse and spray provides targeted relief from 1 minute that lasts up to 4 hours. It reduces pain and inflammation while numbing the affected areas. It also kills viruses and bacteria that cause sore throats to help prevent serious

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1: Good morning and welcome to the KFM Top 40 powered by Checkers. My name is Carl Wasty. Join me to the journey to that number one spot from now until 2 o'clock on this gorgeous Saturday. It is a time for bringing you future charters and the best beats of the week. Before we move forward, let's move back for a second and tell you exactly what happened last week on your chart.
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1: 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Two new entries from his album Wild Child, Alex Warren's Emerald Eyes debuted.
3: And now

Nico and Vince's fresh one. Let's rewind. Bushleji's Miracle. And Jimmy Nevison Dawson's In My Bed.

And your top five sounded like this. Alesso and One Republic's In Your Eyes made it to five. Will Lindley's Holding the Line took fourth. Third spot for Somba's Potential. Ariana Grande's Hate That I Made You Love Me stayed at two. And at one, Cat's Eye Animal once again.

Now that you're up to speed, let's do this thing. I've got a couple of new entries. In fact, three of them coming your way shortly and a bunch of new drops. So make sure you buckle up if you need to. Give me traffic updates when you can and take my number 082-945-0940. And please let me know if there's any tracks you believe should be charting on KFM 94.5. But for now, what do you say? We get this party charted.

0: Getting the party charted this week, it's Amy Jones again. A track that I loved when she said when it came to music and being a mom that there was a great struggle, but she was not going to give up because she was going to go again and again and again, because that's what passion does to you. And if you want to see all that passion and hear the songs and the stories behind them, there's a very cool concept happening on Sunday, 4 October. It's called Slow Down Sundays, out at Morganoff Wine Estate in Stellenbosch, and she'll be playing there. But the songs you know as dance tracks, The Nobody, The Again, The Dance on My Own, The You and Me, she'll be telling you in a slow down, stripped back version what those songs mean. And hearing them with their full lyrical potential away from all the production, I think that's going to be really great to see. So grab your tickets to Slow Down Sunday, Sunday, 4 October. I promised you new entries, and here it is. Rolene's got a brand new album, Some Strings Attached, and she brought in Jesse Clegg for an emotional song that speaks to not just making room. If there is a situation where you have to break off a friendship or a relationship, that just opens more room for the positivity you deserve in your life. It's a brand new entry. Rolene, Jesse, let's go. I've waited
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0: What a track. 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But we're not done just yet, because there's a certain guy who stepped in for a chat on the flash drive about a certain new song, and he might actually make a little entry into your chart quite soon. But before we get there, there are two gents that gave you a song called Am I Wrong? And it's Nico and Vince. And they convinced, see what I did there, you're welcome, a certain legendary group to take a sample that you'll hear very quickly when you hear this song. I played it for you last week. You loved it so much, you slapped it on the chart. It's Let's Rewind, a brand new entry.
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0: 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My name is Carl Wastey. I hope you're well on this lovely Saturday. Remember, you can drop in any songs that you are vibing to at the moment. Maybe I've missed one. 082-945-0940. 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
2: So I was set a task yesterday by a lot of people. 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
0: Here it is. I promised another new entry and I teased it a bit because this gent stepped in to the flash drive to chat about a brand new single. And this is what he had to say.
10: Miracle is my new single, and it's a song about love. It's a song about leaving fear behind and knowing that there's something much greater on the other side of fear. Mm. And we can be excited about life. We can be excited about things that scare us, and we should never be afraid to... life is a miracle. We are all walking miracles, and we can find love in each person that we meet. And
0: yes.
10: Yeah. So for me, it's a very special song. Very, very special song.
0: He also commented about his European tour, and I think with a name like Bushle G, one would wonder what they would call him in Europe, in places that he'd travel and he'd explore. So he shared a bit more as to how they pronounce Bushleji up in Europe.
11: Bushleji.
0: You went on this incredible European tour. Yeah. I was living through you when I saw all of the images and the pictures and the fact that you were doing content in the streets of some country there. So how many countries did you go to in Europe?
10: We went to, I think, 5 countries.
0: Beautiful. Favorite?
10: Favorite was probably, was actually, this time around, I think was Zurich.
0: Oh,
10: yeah,
0: Switzerland.
10: In Switzerland.
0: Okay, now tell me, because back here, like, let's be honest, your name is Buchle.
10: Ibo.
0: So Buchle is essentially a way of you creating fluidity in the pronunciation of
10: Buchle. Buchle.
0: Yeah, Buchle. So how did they introduce you in, like, Switzerland?
10: Buchle.
3: Sorry.
10: So, you know, I've realized that when I thought I was doing a thing with my name. Listen, I thought hard about my name, right? I was like, you know what? I want to use Buhle, but I want to provide an opportunity, a platform for the rest of
0: who can't go,
10: You know? And then so I'm thinking Buhle, I'm making it easier for everybody. Buhle, that's a guy.
0: Buhle.
10: Buhle.
3: Yes.
0: Everybody, let's go. There's a big concert now. Let's watch. Ladies and gentlemen, he's from South Africa. It is Buhle. Sorry, is there a G? Okay, sorry. Buhle G.
10: Literally, that was not even, that was exactly what
0: really
10: happened.
0: Really, I'm so sorry. It's safe to say that Buhle is a brand new entry with Miracle on the KFM Top 40.
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0: 35.

It's Alex Warren. This one is called Emerald Eyes, rising four places since debut on the KFM Top 40. And I'd figured I'd slow it down for a second and give you a brand new song. It is a track that I believe could be the next big thing. That's up to you. Alex Warren used social media to his advantage when dropping his tracks. Maybe Jamie Miller should do the same, because this song is so good. It's Baby Doll. It's new. Do you want it on the chart? Let me know.

0: 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He came third in The Voice UK and created his own path from there into the music industry. If you want this on the chart, please let me know about it. You know my number, 082-945-0940.
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0: 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My name is Carl Wastey. If you just stepped in, you're a bit late, but I never judge. You here to celebrate some local music as well, like Jamie Lee Sexton. What a lovely conversation I had with her about her track when she dropped it called Wild Electric. That is flying up in a wild fashion. In fact, the place up to 33 this week. But if you missed our chat, here it is.
1: Number 33.

0: Jamie Lee Sexton, Wild Electric on the KFM Top 40. Still more beats to come, as well as some future charters that I want to just pilot with you to see if they are worthy of joining your chart show. 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

Taylor Swift, I Knew It, I Knew You on the KFM Top 40 powered by Checkers. And Swifties have gone crazy after seeing the Emmys and a certain Law & Order SVU skit. And in it, Taylor said a certain series of words, saccharide Aries from the vineyard north or south, while other visual clues have fans theorizing that you could be teasing a certain version of a debut album that dropped on 24 October 2006. People are decoding proper right now. Is there an anniversary deluxe edition coming that is yet to be seen on the horizon? But Tay-Tay, at least she got her chance to be along with Mariska Hargitay. They're good friends, with a little SVU cameo that was pretty cool to see. On to a track that I want to play you, because you know what? I love the vocals from the locals. And I know that on the socials, there's a certain Eva Marie. And if you're an Eva's diva, you know that she's got a brand new song out called Keep My Name Out Your Mouth. It's such a sassy song. It's got some fire to it. And I love that about the track. But she did join me in studio to chat a little bit more about it. And it's a future charter for you. Tell me if you want this one to be your next ad. Keep my-

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1: 31.

Wunderbar. Eva Marie, keep my name out your mouth. If you want that on the chart show, please let me know about it in 082-945-0940. Over to number 31 this week. Down 8 places, but still a banger of a track. You'll hear it

0: Olivia Rodrigo dropped dead on the KFM Top 40, wrapping the hour. And I know what you're thinking. What chart did Wastey? I only got here. I know. That's why I have recaps just for you.
1: 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Let's recap. Here's your first 10 on the KFM Top 40.
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0: Let's get you up to speed. Get in the party charted this week. It's Amy Jones again.
1: Yeah, 39.
0: At 39, a brand new entry from Rolene and Jesse Clegg. It's More Room.
1: 38.
0: 38 spot, Nico and Vince. Let's Rewind, a debut. Shekinah and Jazz World, Thinking About You, jumps one.
1: 36.
0: At 36, your third and final new entry, Bushle G, Miracle.
1: 35.
0: Four places up for Alex Warren's Emerald Eyes.
1: 34.
0: This is Sad Girls from Bebe Rexha and David Guetta at 34.
1: 33.
0: Jamie Lee Sexton's Wild Electric jumps one.
1: 32.
0: Seven down for Taylor Swift's I Knew It, I Knew You.
1: 31.
0: And at 31, Olivia Rodrigo dropped dead.
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1: All these bangers, and we're just getting started.
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1: Let's get into your top 30 tracks this week on the KFM Top 40, powered by Checkers. Your Saturday has just got better and better. And it's even going to add another better onto that when you win some vouchers a little later. But I'm glad you're here. Thank you for your support. We run till 2 o'clock with the best beats of the week and that battle for that number one spot. At the moment, Cat's Eye is holding it. Will they drop it this week? We're going to find that out soon enough. But onto a song that rises 7 places since debut. Mighty is here. No surname, but new energy with a track called Bass Persuades.
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Sketchy Bongo, Destiny Woods, and Lochinvall. This one's called By My Side. And while we are featuring some local music, there's a song that I believe is such a banger, and I think it'll be such a cool addition ahead of summer to the KFM Top 40. Dawson, a talented producer, teamed up with Jimmy Nevis for a track called In My Bed. And it's a future charter this week. What do you think? Are you going to vibe to it? Is it doing the things for you when it comes to housework? If you are doing that or on the road, tell me about it. It's all good. Future charting for you. Here's another fresh one from Jimmy.

0: Dawson, Jimmy Nevis, In My Bed on the KFM Top 40, A Future Charter. Onto a track that was one of my highlight tracks when I watched Spider-Man Brand New Day. If you haven't seen it just yet, you'll understand why. Seven places up, Tame Impala. This one's called Loser.
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0: It's Martin Garrix and U2 at number 27, five places up. I love this collab. It's called Fireflies, and it originally premiered at Tomorrowland when The Edge from U2 joined Garrix on stage for this amazing guitar work that you hear in the song. Since then, it's been worked on. In fact, he says it's been worked on for 6 summers, and that's why it's come out perfectly. It is a song that I know is going to edge ever toward that number one spot. In fact, maybe sooner than you think. Still ahead of you, a couple of new not entries, but new songs that I want to debut with you. And if you've got anything else I should be adding to my list, then drop it on that WhatsApp line, 082-945-0940.
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0: Jesse Clegg and Johnny Clegg, Great Heart, up one place to 26 in the KFM Top 40. And Jesse Clegg has that project, Scatlings. And I think it's such a beautiful project. In fact, he came in and he chatted a bit more about what the project's about. It's not just an ode to his dad, but I think it's about the fact that music in South Africa, it should always be in our DNA. And we should always share it. Even though the iterations may change, the sounds, the genres, but it's still South African music. We should come together, maybe scattered by certain differences, but reunited by the art, and bring something together that's absolutely beautiful. The Scatlings Project's also a live performance show, which is yet to come to Cape Town. I've asked Jesse about it. He's working on it. But here he is on the Scatlings Project, a little bit more about why it's so important.
1: After my father passed, it was something about when you lose someone, you have this instinct that you want to celebrate them, and you want to resurrect something of their memory and their essence. And so the feeling has been with me for a long time. And me and Msaki have been working together for several years now, and she's like family to me. And we were literally having coffee one day, and we thought, how can we bring this music back? And the idea was, let's go and talk to all our friends, the people that we respect in the industry, yeah, all top-level artists in different genres, and let's give them the opportunity to choose a song of my father's from his catalog, any song that they want. And the only criteria is that it has to be a song that they truly love and that has influenced their art and their truth as an artist.
0: Love it. Jesse, bring it to Cape Town, my brother, please. I'm waiting for you. You can come through here and we can get some tickets out there on the KFM Top 40. Why not? But on to number 25, three places up, Madonna, the Queen, along with another Queen, Kylie Minogue, the After Hours remix of Love Sensation. Number.

0: Love Sensation, it's Madonna and Kylie Minogue. Boom, boom, shake the room. Love Sensation, After Hours remix for you. Still ahead, you know, Will Lindley likes to tease us on social media. I need to play you a clip of something that is on the horizon that I think we definitely need to get first, as we did with the other tracks that he dropped recently. Stick around.
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0: It's Will Lindley's Head First at 24 this week. And yes, the man has been teasing us on social media. I'm not sure if you saw his profile. He's got a little clip up, and the clip sounds like this. You know, in an interview, he did tell me about this song, and I think it's close. We are almost there. There's almost another track. And who knows? Well, Lindley could set a record for tracks on this chart show. So look out for that song. I think it's called Don't Think Twice. Well, don't think twice about releasing it. Do it as quick as possible, brother. We got your back.
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0: You know, this song represents freedom when it comes to good luck. It's Last Deep Breath. In fact, Jules was in to tell you why it is so liberating to drop music like this.
1: We started in the UK. We were working with a really cool producer called Josh Hunter. He's a friend. And we like to sort of dribble ideas out with him. And we came up with that really cool 90s sounding synth little thing. You know, it's got that little bit of an old school kind of a retro 90s.
0: Yes.
1: That ice rink music kind of vibe. You'd hear like, you know, this is the rhythm of the night.
0: Yes.
1: Yeah, like,
0: okay.
1: So that, he played that synth and I was like, that one. And Ben was like, that one. And then we kind of like, Ben was working on the beat and we kind of got into this beat. And then I was jumping around and really feeling like viscerally, like somatically feeling the music.
0: Oh, yes.
1: And that's where the words came from. It was that place of just actually, it was like in my body, needed to come out. So I can't really remember the writing process too much. It was like physical, which is cool.
0: They just want to have fun. Agreed. You deserve it. It was a birthday last week, but continue having your fun. It's important. You have a whole birthday month, Jules. You deserve it. It is your chart show powered by Checkers. Checkers vouchers on the way for you, as well as a couple of other tracks I'd like to test on your ear to see if you think it's chart worthy. So make sure you stay right there.
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2: 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Let's pause for a second and give you a future charting track. Played it last week. I'm going to play it again until we get it on eventually. This is a power ballad from a new project from Lee Cole. It's called Fool.

0: Lee Cole's Fool on the KFM Top 40, a future charter. So make that decision and tell me if you want it on your chart. I honestly let you take the lead because it is your chart show after all. On to number 21 and up a place. It's Majorzy. This one's going to hold tight.
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0: It's Majozi, and he did it last weekend. Holy moly, it's Majozi. It happened. He went to a 1,000-seater venue and did so, so well. I saw all the images as well. So well done to my brother. He is phenomenal, and I think more South African artists should be bold enough to look at those bigger venues. And I think us as consumers of music, we need to give them that confidence by consuming their music, showing the world that we are through our stories and our platforms. And when they drop something, when they're excited about something, we should share that, because that way it just builds this virality that they need actually to sell those large venues and stadia. And that's what I really want for our own South African artists, to know and have the confidence to have a big gig and not just wait for the internationals to book those big venues. Our South African artists can do just the same. So thanks for showing the way, Majozi, up in Joburg. But you can come do that back in Cape Town, brother. We got you back. Let's do one. Holy moly, it's Majozi. Let's do it here. I think that's a great idea. If you have just stepped in, lost a track of the last 10 songs, this is why we do this recap thing at the halfway point on your chart.
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5: With Carl Wacey.
0: 20 down, 20 to go. You're halfway there.
6: And we're halfway there. Yes, it is. The KFM Top 40 powered by Checkers. I'm Carl Wasty. Checkers vouchers on the way. New tracks all over the place. The battle for the number one spot. I'm so happy to have you here. It's a beautiful Saturday. And let's keep on going. Number 20 this week, it is Craig Lucas, Joyride.
0: Number 20.

0: Craig Lucas's Joyride at 20, the halfway point of your KFM Top 40. And Joyride is quite a cool song in so many different ways. I like the vibe of it. I think it's smooth. I think it's good for a road trip. In fact, Craig was in to chat a little bit more about this amazing project that Joyride's a part of. Plus, meeting up with certain Danish artists at a thing called Amagroove.
1: So Joyride came because I'd met the Danish artists at Amagroove. And they then got money from their government to bring me over for some songwriting sessions.
0: Great.
1: So I went over there and we had sessions, some for me, some for Teresa, who was one of the artists, and then some for other artists as well.
0: Yeah, yeah.
1: So we were four and we spent maybe also about a week and a half just making music as well. It was a little more structured than the camp was.
0: Okay.
1: But these were relationships I'd formed on the camp, you know, and just for it to have opened that doors for me, I honestly never thought I would go travel for my music. I was content. I was happy making music here. I loved the music I was making. And just for that door to be opened, and now it's kicked wide open. You know, I'm getting so many opportunities.
0: So Craig's going places, and trust me, there's more music to come. He's been on several writing camps. He's been working on his studies, working on himself, and I just love the place that he's in right now. There's some hot music coming from Craig Lucas ahead of a massive season. So look out for that, man, and go support him, follow him, do the necessary, because I can feel that he's having the time of his life at the moment. Coincidentally, this is a Benson Boone song that's in at 19 that speaks just to that. I've waited
2: 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Number 19.

0: It's the time of my life from Benson Boone in at 19. And the next few, I want to play you a brand new Zolani Mohola collaboration. It is one of the big ones. I'm going to say on the same level as this big one that's in at number 18 this week with Goldfish. It's Little Wonder.
1: Take over the globe. From Global Meets to Cape Town Streets.
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0: Jenny's Less Than a Lover up 1 to 17 on the KFM Top 40. Still ahead, I need to play you a fresh Good Neighbours track and some new John Legend, because you deserve it. As you know, he teamed up with Pharrell for a new song called Daylight. I future charted it for you. That was actually just last week. It deserves another play and maybe even a chart spot next week on the KFM Top 40, powered by Checkers.
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0: 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And it's going to be an icon of 2026, given the fact that we did have a FIFA World Cup here. 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

0: It's Boucher G and Jake Isaac. I would lose it all. Dropping two places to 14, but don't worry about the drop, Boucher. Your song Miracle debuted on the KFM Top 40 today, so there is still such magic over there. A couple of weeks back, Good Neighbours toured the country, and those two were kind enough to offer an interview. Two lanky guys from the UK coming through touring with Teeks, who also chatted to us not too long ago. If you missed out on our little conversation, here's the Good Neighbours and your friend Carl.
1: We never have had a set process. Sometimes it'll be like me with a song idea that I have written like on my own, and then Scott flips the beat. Like, that's kind of like Ripple was just an acoustic song, and then Scott like put his spice on it, and then we have the song that we have today. It's always worked in so many different ways for us, which is, it's good. And it's good that on the road we can, like you say, in South Africa, maybe we'll get inspired at the top of Table Mountain.

It's Good Neighbours Superstar on the KFM Top 40. And you know what? In the interview that we had, they also dropped, literally during the interview, a new song called Mary Jane. And while I was lying around, I thought, why not just give it a spin for you as well? Because it's quite fun. As fun as the other tracks like Home and Superstar.

0: It's Mary Jane from Good Neighbors. 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
1: 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The number one breakfast show on the number one station. 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
2: So I was set a task yesterday by a lot of people. We want to hear you do it in Afrikaans. 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
3: 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Yeah. 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
1: 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Number

It's Tyler, Zara Larsson. This one is called She Did It Again. Slipping 3 to 12 on the KFM Top 40. As promised, John Legend, Pharrell Williams. What a collab. A little R&B and a little vibe all mixed into one. This one's called Daylight. And it's a little audio perusal opportunity for you, so you can see if this one can chart next week.

0: 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You can hear the Pharrell influence in the song too, but I think it's a very cool fit for the KFM Top 40 on KFM 94.5. Over to number 11, just outside the top 10, rising two places. It's Medusa and Khaled's Weekend.
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0: One up to 17 for Jenny, Less Than a Lover. Four places in the right direction for Tyler and Liquid Deep's Fairy Tale.
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13: So I was set a task yesterday by a lot of people. 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
14: 10-18 for jou probeer. Yeah. 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
1: 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Let's go. 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
17: 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The business end of your chart show, the KFM Top 40 with me, Carl Wasty. And coming up this hour, some amazing features. Just yesterday, I was lucky enough to get Leon Bridges to chat to you. He's got a tour here in South Africa, as well as Kenny Lattimore. Those highlights are coming to you inside this hour, plus the top 10, the best of the week, and the battle for that number one spot. But it all starts with this one, because there's exciting news. If you were a fan of Off Campus, season 2 is officially on the way, which means perhaps, Will Lindley, you have another song to write, as this one, Holding the Line, made it to the first season. It's at 10.
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0: At the halfway point and starting your top 20, Craig Lucas, Joyride.

thought I'd pause for a second just after holding the line and hold the line for you because there's a song that just dropped by Kabelo. Yes, Kabelo from TKZ's solo project. It's the first drop in 10 years. And I mean, when last, Vanna last, have you heard The Arrows? They've teamed up for a song that I think is very powered by Checkers. And you'll find out why when you hear it. It is a future charter for you on the KFM Top 40. What do you think? It's Lekker and it's local.

0: There it is, Cabello and the Arrows. Everybody needs somebody. And did you hear why it's very Checkers? Yes, exactly. That's why I need to play it on the KFM Top 40, powered by Checkers. Get it on this chart. I think it's a good fit on a number of different levels as well. My name is Carl Wastey. It's KFM 94.5. Let's hit the next track. Number 8 this week, Hate That I Made You Love Me. This is Ariana Grande.
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1: Yeah. I was going to ask you now, man, do you have a favorite aisle? Like, you know, when you shop in Checkers, you always find yourself going to, your first aisle that you go to. I feel like that's always a thing. Because sometimes the stores are positioned in a certain way. But, like, I find myself going to a certain aisle always. What is that aisle for you?
2: I do have my favorite aisle, so I normally go with my daddy. So, you know, you have the pensioners aisle.
1: Yes.
2: So, that is my favorite aisle.
1: So true.
2: Quick service.
1: I love that. Hey, my favorite aisle is that I'm by the yogurts, man. I don't know why. I always land up going to the cold stuff first, the yogurts first. And then when I'm done there, then I can move off to the other sections, the breakfast section, etc. But thank you so much for sharing. And thank you for being
2: so
1: kind and taking your time on a Saturday. I've just given you a 5,000 Rand Checkers voucher. That's all yours. Go shop with Daddy. Go for it.
2: Thank you.
1: You're welcome, Megan. Stay blessed and stay safe. All right. You enjoy. A liquor, man.
2: Thank you.
1: Anytime. That's the very talented and wonderful Megan. 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
1: 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Do you have a sore throat? 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Andalex, South Africa's number one choice for sore mouth and throats. For more information, speak to your healthcare professional. Just
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0: One Republic and Alesso, In Your Eyes, the number four this week on the KFM Top 40 powered by Checkers. And just yesterday, I had the unique chance of chatting to the one and only Leon Bridges. If you missed out on the full interview, it's going to be popped up on the social shortly. But here's a couple of highlights that you may have missed. Leon Bridges.
1: How's it going?
0: I'm good, man. Thanks a lot for taking the time to chat to me. Just a quick one on the fact that next week, I believe that you are dropping an album simultaneously with, you know, the big news as well. I need to hear all about it because, you know, in doing some research on the album itself, like the rumor is that this thing was put together with some people perhaps that you didn't know for a very long time, but then you just got it together. Is that true?
1: Yes. I did a collaboration with Jungle. You know, I was, you know, going into it, I was just reflecting on just my music and my purpose in the industry and the significance it is for people. And I felt it was just time to, you know, make a project that was super vibrant, high energy, something that made me feel good on stage and compels, you know, the fans to move.
0: By the way, are you currently holding a guitar in your studio right now?
1: Oh, yeah. I always have a guitar.
0: Hold on, Leon. Did you come prepared to perform for your friend Carl from Cape Town? What? Did you really?
1: Yeah, I just kept it, you know, here to pass the time, you know.
0: I mean, I don't want you to sit with a guitar and not use it. I mean, it's not often that we did we're going to get Leon Bridges live in concert, but I mean, like, live on Zoom is different. Like, this is an opportunity. Do you want to throw in maybe a verse of one of the tracks that we're going to hear on the album? Like a little scoop while we're here. I mean, we have the guitar.
1: Spinning all night and you're chasing my heart. You were riding in the back when I got a new car.

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What it feel like home when you lay in my arms. 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Running through.

0: again.
1: What's something like, you know?
2: What a legend. Leon Bridges, Love His Tracks, River, and Beyond, of course. That is like the best wedding song ever. But it was such a lekker chat with Leon Bridges. If you want to get yourself some tickets, go grab them as soon as you can. Because it's going to be Monday, 30 November from 6 p.m. And he'll be at the Kirsten Mosh Gardens. What a setting for a man that just knows only how to write romantic music. What an absolute legend. So I'll see you there, because I'm definitely going to go through to that. It's going to be perfect. Absolutely sensational. So grab yours quickly. Leon Bridges coming to Cape Town. I'm not done there, because remember, there's another person that I shouted to yesterday. Another international superstar. Almost like a vanilla's artist, Kenny Lattimore. I'll give you the highlights in a minute.
3: 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The number one breakfast show on the number one station. 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

0: It's at 2, Ariana Grande, Petal. One more to go on the KFM Top 40 powered by Checkers. Thank you so much for joining me and having a better and better Saturday along with me. Just a quick couple of highlights from my chat with Kenny Lattimore yesterday on the Flash Drive. If you missed it, here he is. Mr. Kenny Lattimore, I was telling you briefly that your music has been part of their heritage. We're heading towards Heritage Day in South Africa.
1: Yes.
0: The last time you were here was quite a while ago, back in 2013. I know you were in a tour here, right?
1: Yes.
0: But I think the best thing that we found out is that Cassidy was born in the same year as that hit album dropped of yours in 1996.
1: So we're trying to figure out, was she conceived by...
2: The rumors are true. The rumors are true. I am because you are.
1: Thank you. Thank you. See?
2: And that's the end of that. You know what I mean?
0: This is what happens when your daddy wasn't too busy on a weekend. And he said to your mommy, it's for you.
2: Oh, gosh.
0: And you came through. Come on. I obviously, in anticipation, I was so excited. I went to go listen to all of your tracks, some of which I hadn't listened to. Mm-hmm. And then I found that, I'm assuming this is because of your new bundle of joy. Uh-huh. You turned some of your tracks into lullabies.
1: Lullabies. I did. I sure did. My wife, Faith.
2: That's incredible.
1: We were talking about when my daughter was born. I think my wife really wanted me to do lullabies then, and I wasn't ready. I just wasn't in the right space. I think we were just busy. You know, sometimes that happens. We're never too busy, but sometimes we're.
0: Hey.
1: But we are busy. Mm. So I said, well, when our son came, I said, you know, I have the time to do this. I know who I should do this with. Who would get it? Who has children too? Who understands that there's a whole different approach to it, of soft, and that's as soft as I can get, you know, softly singing this so that a child could sleep to it or set the mood and set the atmosphere for the child to go to sleep. And I went into the studio with my buddy.

0: Aaron Lindsay, and we just went for it. We just started with For You as a lullaby, and Brahms' Lullaby, and Twinkle Twinkle Little Star, just different kinds of things.
1: That's the one I listened to before the show.
0: And then the Twinkle Twinkle Little Star, our daughter studies Mandarin Chinese and Spanish. So I said, I'm going to sing Twinkle Twinkle Little Star in these two languages.
2: You know? Wow, yeah.
0: And in English. And give that as a part of the lullaby, and just, you know, because it's a part of our family story that we find.
1: It's your boy, Kenny Lattimore. He'll be performing tomorrow right here in the beautiful Mother City. And what a perfectly humble and amazing person he is. And I mean, have you ever gone to like a 60th birthday without hearing at least one of his tracks on the playlist then? Phew, what a legend. Grab your tickets. I'm sure there's still a few more there if you want to go check webtickets.co.za, and you can go and enjoy some Kenny Lattimore. Now your number one for you. You're welcome. He inspired me. It is another week at number one for this absolute banger of a song. It's Animal from Cat's Eye. From me, Carl Wasty, have a lovely weekend. I'll chat to you again on Monday. Now it is your number one's time. Mitch Martiana, his time is coming next till 6 o'clock. Enjoy. Ciao.
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0: listen, and on weekend afternoons, we're certainly all in. Welcome to the show. My name is Mitch Matyana. Hanging out with you all the way till 6 p.m. Happy Saturday. And the weather, wow, showing off. So I sit here on this Saturday with a little bit of sadness in my heart. So yesterday, I caught a video of the flash drive with Carl Wasty and Cassidy. And they had one of my favorite artists of all time on the show. Mr. Kenny Lattimore is here. And no one told me. You know, remember in school when you were sick and then something happened that the whole school now has a memory of, but you were just off that day, so you come back the next day and that's what everyone's talking about? That's how I feel right now. But listen, you can catch that whole conversation just like me on PrimeMediaPlus.com. It was a really, really cool chat. I know he's performing tomorrow as well. So for those who are going to the concert, I am jealous. That's all I'm saying. Listen, lots happening on the show as always. We've got the turn-up game coming your way a little bit later on, where I'll give you a few clues and you'll take to WhatsApp and let me know who the featured artist is. And of course, we also have the sports wrap. We'll all be taking a look at what's happening in the world of sports around the world. And this week on the internet is all about FOMO. That's all I'm saying. So make sure you stick around. Now, if you want to get in touch, let me know how your weekend's shaping up. I mean, listen, the weather is definitely holding up. Some parts are quite windy, but I know you're out and about living your best life. And listen, you deserve it. Okay? Let me know. 082-945-0940. And of course, I'll be doing my bit and giving you, you know, the perfect soundtrack for your Saturday afternoon. Coming your way, I've got the Jonas Brothers with Sucker, Alicia Keys with Like You'll Never See Me Again. And of course, our guy, DJ Kosher, Jimmy Nevers with Love Is All You Need.
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0: It's DJ Kosher, Jimmy Nevers. Love is all we need. 20 to 3 is the time on your Feel Great weekend. Hope you're having a good one. My name is Mitch McKenna. And listen, it feels like we're at that part of the year where, you know, you had work and then you just had lunch. And it's that hour just off that where it's like, I need to get the ball rolling. Still have a little bit of energy, but you know that the end is near in terms of leaving. So I hope it's been one of those where in terms of work, it's been a lot easier. I've been in meetings with people already talking about 2027, and I'm like, yo, can we first finish 26 first before we move on? You know what I mean? But listen, that's where life is. So I hope you're having a good weekend so far. And listen, the rest is absolutely needed. I'm going to be taking a look at what's happening in your roads in the next few minutes, because I know on weekends you are out and about. So if you do spot something, let me know. My number is very simple, 082-945-0940.
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0: It's Lewis Capaldi. What a beautiful song. It's called Stay Love. 10 to 3 is the time. And listen, I took a quick peek at what's happening on your roads. Everything does seem free-flowing so far. But of course, if I've missed anything, let me know. 082-945-0940. That's my number. On the way, Ellie Goulding with Lights plus Mikasa with Don't Wanna Be Your Friend.
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This song is such a vibe. Euphonic Mikasa, Don't Want to Be Your Friend. Right, John, KFM 94.5. It's just gone 3 o'clock. And listen, the music doesn't end here. Still on the way between now and 3:30. Lined up just for you. Livingston, Nightlight. I've got Jordan Sparks in there with One Step at a Time. And of course, Chaperone with a track called The Giver. 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

0: The Niga Kiana, it's called All I Want, 25 minutes past 3. This is, of course, weekend afternoons on KFM. And guess what? Coming up in the next 10 minutes, we'll be jumping into something I call the turn-up game. How it works is I'll give you a few clues. You'll take to WhatsApp and let me know who the featured artist is. It is 082-945-0940. Save my number because it's going to come in handy.
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0: It's Black Coffee. It's called Ready For You. 20 to 4 is the time. And if you just jumped into your car, you're in luck because we're about to play the turn-up game. How it works is I give you a few clues, you take to WhatsApp and let me know who the featured artist is on 082-945-0940. First clue goes as follows. This individual is a Dutch DJ who started his career back in 2014. Also, fun fact, his first major festival was here in South Africa. Who am I talking about? 082-945-0940 if you know the featured artist.
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I'm Fender. It's called People Watching People. It is KFM 94.5. My name is Mitch Makiana. Listen, we're playing the turn-up game where I give you a few clues. You take to WhatsApp and let me know who the featured artist is. Now, the clue I gave out was that this individual is a Dutch DJ who started his career back in 2014. His first headlining concert was here in South Africa. And over the years, he's given us incredible music, like teaming up with Loyiso on this one.

0: 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And I could be calling you next.
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0: Listen, there's something so special about this song. It's Lyra. It's called Feel Good. 5 to 4 is the time. This is Weekend Afternoons on KFM. My name is Mitch Matyana. 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
0: And of course, quick fingers goes out to Janet. How are you doing?
2: I'm fine, and you?
0: I'm fantastic, Queen. Before we get to the answer, let me go through the clues one more time. This individual is a Dutch DJ. He headlined his first major festival here in South Africa. Over the years, he's given us incredible music, like teaming up with our very own Loyiso to give us this banger.

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1: Hey, awesome. Come on, how's the weather out in George?
0: Now in Harold's Bay, the weather is lekker.
1: Oh, come on, we love it. Listen, Queen, thank you very much for playing along and have yourself a beautiful weekend, yeah?
0: Thank you, Mitch.
1: Awesome. Thank you. There we go. Martin Garrix, our featured artist. He teamed up with you two on this one. Now, I know you know music. So let me know while it's playing. Pop me a message. 082-945-0940. Is this a yay or nay? Okay. Send me a voice note. This track is called Fireflies.

0: Now, Janet, I want to know from you, who's our featured artist?
1: That is definitely Martin Garrix.
0: Come on! Is there anyone you like to say hello to?
1: Just all the, my friends and family in Mossel Bay. And then a special thanks to

0: How cool was that? Martin Garrix teaming up with U2. It's called Fireflies, right? You're on KFM 94.5. And listen, the music doesn't end here. Still on the way, lined up for you, I've got Bob Sinclair with World Hold On coming your way, and listen, let's throw it back to the early 2010s. DJ Clark Beatenberg with Pluto, Remember You. And, of course, new mom, Lady Gaga. The Dead Dance. This and more lined up in your 7 songs in a row. Coming your way between now and 4:30. So make sure you stick around.
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0: It's Nalu. It's called Meteor, wrapping up our 7 songs in a row. Right here on KFM 94.5. Also played you Jason Derulo with Acapulco, and ahead of that was Lady Gaga with The Dead Dance. My name is Mitch Makiana. And listen, this past Friday, the Flash Drive had an interesting conversation around letting things slide because you're in love. 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
1: 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It's called Countryside. 20 to 5 is the time. Right here on KFM 94.5. 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Lots to discuss when it comes to sports. 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

0: It's Steven Sanchez. It's called Sweet Love. Let's jump into.
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0: All right, let's kick things off with some live football action. The Premier League is currently underway. Now, if you're an Arsenal fan, you want to look back and maybe brighten up your day a little bit, because Brighton are 2-0 up at halftime. And of course, Tottenham lost yet again in the Premier League, 3-2 earlier today. So it's not looking too good for Spurs fans in the Western Cape. From there, we move on over to some rugby action last night. The Springbok women were in action, of course, against Wales. Unfortunately, it didn't go our way, but the girls definitely put up a massive fight. And you can see the game growing more and more in South Africa, and I'm super excited for it. And of course, cricket is back this Thursday, the first ODI against Australia. It's going to be out in Durban. Super excited to see some cricket action. And of course, the Test series starts in October, so we'll be back at Newlands Faithful for those 5 days, which are going to be exciting. That's your latest in the sports wrap.
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0: It's Jamali. I love this one. It's called Secrets, right here on KFM 94.5. Listen, I took a quick peek at what's happening on your roads. Everything seems good, but of course, you are my eyes and ears. So if you spot something, let me know on 082-945-0940. Coming your way between now and 5:30, I've got Lisa and Tyler with When I'm With You, Neo with Miss Independent, Alex Warren of The Fine Place to Die, and of course, Post Malone with Overdrive.
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0: It is our turn. It's called Attention, right here on KFM 94.5. 25 minutes past 5. My name is Mitch McKeon, and this is Weekend Afternoons. And this week on the internet, millennials, I need you to come to the front, because this generation has officially been voted the drunkest generation. That's what we're known for now. Listen, alongside the things of, you know, growing up alongside internet shaping modern digital culture, and of course valuing experiences over material goods, and also facing a few economical, you know, challenges while we've been growing up, we're also known to have one too many, partying too much as well. And looking back, during my, should I say, early 20s, it was a time. You know, remember Thunder.com, those photos that landed up on Facebook? You were posing there, and it was one take. The photographer will come in, take a photo of you and your friends, boom, and then that will be up on Facebook. All right, and just hoping that no one tags you in it, because it wasn't flattering. Now where you can possibly take multiple pictures and have some options that you post online. And it's got me thinking, all right, I want to flip the tables here, because, okay, as millennials, we'll take this crown, but what are Gen Z known for? I think they are the new, you know, I'd say digital pioneers growing up in this technology world. But what would you say they are known for? Please let me know. 082-945-0940. Let's flip things around. If you are Gen Z, get involved as well. What do you think? Because I know it's not the partying. Studies has come out about that before. But what do you think? Let me know.
1: The number one breakfast show on the number one station. 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
3: 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Yeah. 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
17: 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On

0: Yes, Buhle GT me up with Zubin. I love this one. It's called Take Me Home right here on KFM 94.5. Listen, just a quick peek at what's happening in your roads. Everything does seem cool. But of course, if I've missed something that you have spotted, please let me know. 082-945-0940. That's my number. And listen, still on the way, lined up just for you. I've got Harry Styles in there, plus some Carly Rae Jepsen to get your Saturday afternoon going on the right track.
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0: It's, of course, Harry Styles, Aperture, 10 to 6 is the time. Listen, I was keeping you updated with all things sports. Arsenal fans, it's not your day. Brighton still 3-0 up in the dying minutes of that game. Listen, I'm done. I'll be back again tomorrow between 2 and 6 p.m. And, of course, up next is Tash V. What you need to do is save my number, 082-945-0940, because that number comes in handy in the next show, because she's going to be hanging out with you all the way till 9 p.m. So get in touch. Let her know how your Saturday evening is going. And trust me, she's got the perfect soundtrack to get you through it. Have yourself a beautiful Saturday evening. And as always, remember to feed your focus and starve your distractions. Mitch Mayana.
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0: Yes, please. We come together, Goldfish, on KFM 94.5. You're with myself, Tash V, and I cannot wait to spend the next 3 hours with you because the music is hot. I have got some interesting conversations we need to unpack here for the Saturday spin. But most importantly, the music is going to be hot. So wherever you are coming together tonight, I hope it's a good one. The weather is unreal. So I hope you're making the most of it. Welcome to the show. Thank you to Mitch Machana.
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1: Here's my key, philosophy. A freak like me just needs infinity.

What a track, Infinity, with Guru Josh Project on KFM 94.5. You're listening to myself, Tash V, and I have a bone to pick. Or not a bone to pick. Maybe there's a bone to pick. I'm just confused because something happened in the gym this week, and I thought, no, I'm going to speak about this because maybe it's me. Maybe it's just a thing. But how do we feel about, wait for it, conversations on loudspeaker? So I understand. This was a situation where I was in the gym changing room, and I get it. You know, you're trying to get dressed and obviously get on with your day, and you're obviously having to say, I overheard the conversation and it was talking with her kids. And obviously the dad was now taking the kids to school, and is jy gereed vir jou daggie? And okay, mama's lief vir jou. And which I understand, you're trying to moisturize and you, but I just feel like I've heard far too many conversations on loudspeaker recently. And it's all good and well. Like, if you're confident speaking on loudspeaker, that's fine. But I'm just not sure if it's etiquette and where. I mean, I have a friend who speaks only on loudspeaker, but she's one of the most shy people I know. But she will not take a phone call on her phone, on a normal, like, to the ear, only on loudspeaker. Doesn't matter where she is. We can be standing in the middle of Woolworths. We could be standing anywhere you can think of. Makisaki. She takes that phone call on loudspeaker. Now, I want to know from you, are you a loudspeaker person? If you are, please weigh in. Tell me, give me a reason why I need to know why Johnny must eat his peas tonight. And he mustn't forget that Sally's got athletics at 3 this afternoon, and then Johnny's got tennis, which I think is marvelous. But actually, that no Viet Nhi were. So let me know, 082-945-0940. Are we team loudspeaker, or are we team put it to your ear, Mensa, of popping an AirPod? Because I'm not sure. I'm not sure how I feel about a loudspeaker. I know some people have a phone and the oor dingiekie werkie, and then I have to use the loudspeaker. I get that. But then just walk a little bit away and put the volume a bit down and, you know, my hierdie hele gestorie. Let me know. 082-945-0940. Let's get straight back to the music.

0: Lose Myself, Hannah Ray and Josh Wolf on KFM 94.5. You're listening to myself, Tash V. I'll be hanging out with you all the way until 9 o'clock, and I still have your Saturday spin on the way. Oh, it is going to be a goodie. But earlier I asked about loudspeaker conversations, and I have most certainly opened a can of worms. Yes, I did. There's some conflicting opinions.
1: Yeah, about the loudspeaker thing, I don't think you need to listen when people speak on loudspeaker. I mean,
0: little difficult
1: if they
0: want
1: to speak on loudspeaker, let them speak.
0: Mm.
1: It's probably a reason why they're doing that. So, yeah, it's each to their own. Why have an issue with somebody speaking on loudspeaker? If you don't like it, don't do it. It's the same with anything else. If you don't like a certain thing, then and you don't do it, why should everybody else conform to that? I mean, you don't need to listen to it.
0: No, sure. I mean, it's a little bit like smoking. I don't smoke, but if somebody else does, aglini no by my any donkey or your secondary smoke for that matter. But it's not so much that they're speaking on loudspeaker. We're just speaking about the context of where it's appropriate. And also, it's kind of difficult to not listen to somebody who's having a very loud conversation. Jy kan dit ignoreer, maar it's the human brain. You can't, you know, ignore something that you're hearing. And Georgina,
2: if you want to drive me completely mental, have a conversation on loudspeaker so that I get to hear both sides of your conversation. It is so intrusive, and it makes me actually feel quite violent. It is, people are so clueless about the selfishness of that and how it is so inappropriate that I'm sitting at the hairdresser and I've got to listen to you have a catch-up session with your friend or a conversation with your husband or your child, or in a bar while I'm waiting for somebody, in a restaurant while I'm waiting for somebody. It's just totally not okay. No negotiation on that.
0: Well, there we go, Georgina. That is simple.
3: Hallo daar. 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
0: Ja.
3: Jong vrou. 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
0: Ja.
3: Ek was so lus om vat, sê, hoor, kan jy nie dat ding afsit, dat ons net kan, ek kan hoor wat hierdie dame vir my te sê het. 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
0: Nee, inderdaad. Well, there we go. Weighing in on loudspeaker or not loudspeaker in public places. Well, you know what? Whatever it is, so be it. Because it's Saturday and it's time to spin, baby. Your Saturday spin is on the way.
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0: Oh, yeah. It is your Saturday spin on KFM 94.5. You're listening to myself, Tash V. And once again, how do you just not feel good with this music? I am loving it. I'm having a party here, as usual, party for one, on Saturday night with your Saturday spin. And it's almost time for the second hour of the show to kick off. Yes, please.
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1: Hey, bit

Oh man, what a song. That is Hey Mama, Black Eyed Peas on KFM 94.5. You're listening to myself, Tash V. You know, it just got me thinking, actually. I met the Black Eyed Peas back in my youth when I used to, when I was studying. I used to hostess at a very well-known restaurant, quite an upmarket restaurant in Camps Bay called Blues. And a lot of celebrities came into that restaurant. I met Jude Law, Sienna Miller, Black Eyed Peas when they were here. I was front and center at that concert and I absolutely loved it. And just listening to them now made me think of that memory. But I digress. What I actually wanted to speak about was bringing it back local, Cape Town, being a Capetonian. And it got me thinking because someone said to me, oh, it's very Capetonian to do X or it's very Capetonian to do Y. And I got this list of things that I'd stumbled upon this list with different things that, you know, scream, I'm from Cape Town. Okay, one of them being the Birks Brigade, the footwear uniform, Birkenstocks, whether you're at the market, the office, the beach, you just know. That's a Kaapstad means dog, I'm with the Birkie. Sourdough struggle. We all love a little sourdough struggle. You know that one that you have to cut with a steak knife in the yellow tafel, so aardbeving, you know? And, of course, the matcha phase. Look, personally, I don't drink caffeine, so I'm not on the matcha train. But very much a phase and a thing. Also parking maths, let's be honest. Cape Town's parking situation is not friendly. And then, of course, being in active wear all day. So those are just a couple of them. There's many more. I want to know from you, what is one thing that screams, I'm from Cape Town? You know the number, 082-945-0940. I want to hear from you. Let's get straight back to the music. Let's not stop the party, Pitbull.

0: Macklemore and Ryan Lewis on KFM 94.5. You're hanging out with myself, Tash V. And earlier I was asking about... Ooh, I'm almost bumping my dinner over here. I asked about being Cape Townian. No, I'm not eating sourdough. But what are the things that make one stand out as a Cape Townian? You know you're Cape Townian, or they are Cape Townian when? And I did hear from... This is quite a contentious
1: when
0: one.
1: When you invite them to your house for coffee and a bra, they never come and they never invite you to their house. They always want to go elsewhere to a coffee shop.
0: Dis die ons gaan braai story. And I must say, having lived in Joburg for 13 years, I miss the energy and I miss the people. I'm not saying Cape Town is all bad. I love it here, obviously. And you know, you've got to really make it work for yourself. But there are certain things. And one is ons gaan braai. Because, yo, my calendar, sometimes I wish I could just press pause, catch up with everybody that I need to catch up with, and then carry on. Because life does get busy. But I have to say, Joburg is good in that sense. Ons gaan braai. And they definitely do. Here's another one from Anonymous.
2: Hi, you want to know what makes me stand out as a shout out? I'm from Cape Town.
0: Yes, thank you, Anonymous.
2: This is Anonymous, just by the way.
0: Got you.
2: It is my tan lines.
0: Ooh, your tan lines.
2: I go and tan on Clifton Beach.
0: I love it. So I hope you enjoyed today's weather, working on those tan lines. I mean, that sure does show that you're Cape Townian. We can also spot the foreigners sometimes when they haven't used that SPF or the skin is a little sensitive. But what's not sensitive is the music tonight. It is pumping. And let's get straight back to it. Your next Saturday spin is on the other side of these.
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Tent rolling deep like the president. See, I don't go to clubs, I never chase a b. I'm here to bang that gangster to the apocalypse. We call it stress, some of y'all call it chocolate. Return of the top dog, it ain't no stopping this. Whatever the case, I ain't trying to catch it. Lay low, blow big dope and slang records. Unseen but well heard, do not disturb. The only reason you alive, cause I ain't sent a word. I flip faster than birds. Snoop Dogg will emerge from the smoke and go low. You shouldn't provoke, I bring the worst from the LBC. Smash motherfuckers thinking they gon' smash on me. Snoop and Dre give a f*** about

0: You are listening to myself, Tash V, on KFM 94.5, and it is your Saturday spin. Oh man, what a goodie. I don't know if it's just me. I'm feeling very lost this weekend. I feel like, I feel a bit lost without our greatest rivalry challenge. Normally, it would have been Box versus All Blacks currently, and in some place or other, but last week it ended in Baltimore. And man, oh man, I feel like a lost fart in a windstorm. There's no rugby and it's such a fierce go-getting vibe. So I don't know if I'm just the only one. Am I the only one that's feeling a little like Vanti Riviak? Well, at least we know the music's going to be good. Don't go anywhere. I'm still with you for the next hour and our final Saturday spin on the way.
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That's Popular the Weekend and Playboy on KFM 94.5. You're listening to myself, Tash V. And you know what? There is no rugby. But at the end of the day, I know that we are here to keep each other company. And it's going to be a goodie because we've still got one Saturday spin left to go. And you know what? I want to know, where's the party at? We're not waiting till 11 o'clock for any rugger. So what are your plans? Hit me on 082, or hit me up rather. Don't hit me. No, we don't need that. On 082-945-0940. I want to hear from you. Where is the party at? What is happening? Are you, you know, I remember the days. Yeah. When 9 o'clock, we're heading like only starting to get ready now, maybe deciding what outfit you're going to wear, what heel you're going to take with you. Nee, daai dae is lank al verby. Now it's like, if I'm going out jawling, it might be a Chelsea boot and maybe a sneaker. I mean, on the odd occasion, obviously, if I go to events and I do things, yes, I'm going to whip out the heels. But no, for the most part, it's 9 o'clock. She's struggling. I mean, I'm not giving my age away or anything. I can go till 4 in the morning. I'm a millennial. I can literally, I mean, we are machines. But I want to know, where's the party at? Because I ain't going to be getting ready tonight to go out jawling, so I'm going to have to live vicariously through you. 082-945-0940. Let's get you back in the mood, in the groove, for wherever you are going to be heading out. I want you, Icona Pop and Galantis on the way.

0: That's Holding On, Curtin, April and Tyler on KFM 94.5. You're hanging out with myself, Tash V, and let me tell you something. I asked earlier what you guys are up to, and so many of you coming through with parties, you've knocked off at work, and I know we've...
1: Hey, KFM, hey. It's John Dix here, all the way from Knysna.
0: Hello, John
1: Dix. The tunes will be happening.
0: Yes.
1: At the house as I'm knocked off and heading home to my beautiful wife and lovely little boy, Luca, 4-year-old, and time to entertain the family with DJ Dix in the house. Have a lovely evening, everybody.
0: Excellent. Well, I hope you have a beautiful evening, whatever you're up to. I hope that this puts an extra little positive spin on it. It's a Lacquer Saturday spin coming up next.
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Oh, what a mix. Yes, please. It is your Saturday Spin with myself, Tash V, on KFM 94.5. And it is sadly time for me to say goodbye. I will be back with you again tomorrow night for a little rooftop Sunday party. Why not? Let's get you into the week. Let's get you grooving and settling on your Sunday night. Until then, have a good one. Enjoy. Be safe. Don't drink and drive. I'll see you tomorrow night.

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4: Oh, yeah! 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
4: I got one question. 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
3: 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The Casper Slide Part 2. 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

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Crisscross. 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